0: 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Nova Boy is in control to help you through your Monday morning. This is Nova Boy's Jams. That fog just about gone over the harbour. Warming up to a top of 20 in the city today. Expect the same out in Penrith. Currently 14. Coming up, your chance to see the one only Olivia Rodrigo live in Miami, Florida, where the sun is always shining. I'll get the phones open at 10:30, so have 13, 24, 10 ready. And see Ariana going next with Live Your Life.
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4: Nova Boy's world, and we're just living in it. Ooh. He's taking over and spinning the biggest throwbacks. All day long. Just turn it up and turn on. It's Nova Boy's jams.

0: Nova Boy is in control. This is Nova Boy Jams for your Monday morning. Hope you had a wonderful weekend. Hello, this is Aaron Rich. Let's make you a winner.
1: Hey, it's Olivia Rodrigo.
2: Olivia Rodrigo. You and a mate. Orlando, Florida. Nova.
0: Yeah, and Nova is the home of these life-changing experiences. Let me tell you, just last week we gave away a trip to New York City to see Harry Styles. This week you could be in Miami, Florida to see Olivia Rodrigo. You're a big fan, Mark.
3: Nah, my daughters will be though.
0: Oh, you're a good girl.
3: I just had to get him.
0: You're a great girl, Dad. Good on you, mate.
3: Yeah.
0: Let's pop you on standby. Miami, Florida, you keen, Sam?
4: I'm down for that big time.
0: Oh my God, down to get out of this cold. I look at every capital city across the country right now, there's rain.
4: Melbourne, Australia.
0: Some are slightly warmer, but I tell you where it's not raining right now is Miami, Florida, where Olivia Rodrigo is also performing, and I'm popping you on standby.
4: Oh my God, that's so amazing. Thank you so much.
0: You could be there. Good luck. Jenny, you're on standby to see Olivia Rodrigo in Miami.
5: Oh my God, that's amazing. Thank you so much.
0: I'll get these phones open up again at 11. Have Nova on and 13, 24, 10 ready to go.
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0: Oh, and if you haven't listened to that album, by the way, you must be living under a rock. If you're not an Olivia Rodrigo fan, you will be after that album. It is an excellent album. All right, Nova Boy is in control for your Monday and continue spinning your favourite jams. Coming up, the song from Gwen Stefani that helped me learn how to spell bananas, and an Usher throwback you'll love and know all the words to next.
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0: the late, great Fat Man Scoopy Faithful. This is Nova Boys Jams. Help you through your Monday morning at work, or maybe it's school holidays. Whatever you're doing, hope you're enjoying the jams just as much as we are and getting ready to see the one and only Olivia Rodrigo live in Miami, Florida. I got deets that you cannot miss to make it so easy to win next. Don't go anywhere. Love music.
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24: 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In Homebush, a breakdown coming out of the M4 tunnel. It's westbound right at the exit. Also at Sydney Olympic Park, a broken down truck northbound on Homebush Bay Drive. It's at the M4 eastbound on-ramp. In Menangle Park, nearly a broken down truck has moved off from the Hume or southbound lane to back open at Spring Farm Parkway. 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A possible shower today, tops of 20 in the city, 19 in the west. Right now it's 14 degrees on Sydney's Nova 96.9.
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0: Dover 96.9. It's turning into a nice sunny Monday with a top of 20 today in the city. Expect the same out in Penrith. Hope your Monday's going good after the weekend. Surely Nova Boy is helping. The jams continue. Next, I'll also get you on standby to see Olivia Rodrigo live in Miami, Florida. Keep Nova on.
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0: Morning, this is Aaron Rich. Olivia Rodrigo's brand new album, my gosh, I'm obsessed. You are too, Sarah?
3: Oh, it's unbelievable. She writes so well.
0: Isn't it?
3: Yes.
0: Like, if you're not an Olivia Rodrigo fan, you will be after hearing that album. You will be converted. It is an excellent album. I would go as far as saying it's one of the best albums out this year.
3: Yeah, absolutely. Mm-hmm. Totally agree.
0: We are sending you to Miami, Florida. You could be seeing Olivia Rodrigo live there. I'm popping you on standby to win. Good luck.
3: Amazing. Thank you.
0: You're also a big Olivia Rodrigo fan, Brittany.
4: Well, honestly, ever since her first album came out, she helped me through some like really tough times. Mm. So I kind of have a really good connection to my music.
0: Yeah. Yeah, she's got that power, hasn't she?
4: She does, yeah.
0: Excellent songwriter. You're on standby to see her live in Miami.
4: Oh, my, amazing. Thank you so much.
0: Chantel, I got you on standby too.
5: Oh, amazing. Oh, my daughter would die.
0: I bet. Good luck. Debbie, you could be waking up in Miami, Florida.
6: I need to wake up there now.
0: Yeah, yeah, yeah.
6: God, yeah. Get me there. I would do anything.
0: Hey, I'm popping you on standby to be in Miami, Florida, and to see Olivia Rodrigo. Good luck.
6: Oh, you're awesome. Have a great Monday.
0: You too.
2: Olivia Rodrigo's new album, You Seem Pretty Sad for a Girl So In Love, is out now and available everywhere.
0: I know I've said it before, but that album is just so, so good. Like, if you were kind of on the fence about Olivia Rodrigo, give the new album a spin. You'll be converted. You'll be the biggest Olivia Rodrigo fan, I promise. Next, Nova Boys Jams is back on with the Hilltop Hoods. Got Cosby Sweater to play you. Pink's getting it started, dudes. Day full of jams.
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16: 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And over 960 smashed on the Samsung 77 inch OLED. 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

0: 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Morning. This is Aaron Rich. I don't know about you. Lunchtime already. We are flying through your Monday. I reckon it's got something to do with Nova Boys Jams, which continues straight after the midday news and your chance to see Olivia Rodrigo live in Miami, Florida. Stay there to win.
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20: 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And in the Blue Mountains at Mount Victoria, the Great Western Highway is still closed at Mount Victoria. 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A possible shower today. Tops of 20 in the city, 19 in the west. Right now it's 15 degrees on Sydney's Nova 96.9.
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29: With your midday headlines, good afternoon, Ash Gardner with you. The third block of public hearings for the Royal Commission into Anti-Semitism is underway. The role of the tech giants and media will be the focus. Survivors of the Bondi Beach terror attack will be among the witnesses to give evidence. One Nation has had a slide in the polls, with Labor clawing back some support. The latest Redbridge survey revealing Labor's primary vote has climbed 2 points to 30%, while One Nation trails just behind on 29%. 11 people have been killed after a small plane carrying a group of skydivers crashed in northeastern France. The pilot, 5 skydiving instructors and 5 people preparing to take their first skydive were on board when it came down shortly after takeoff. There are fears the death toll in Venezuela could continue to rise as 70,000 people remain missing following twin earthquakes. 1,400 people have died so far while rescue crews continue to sift through the rubble. And Princess Kate has conquered Britain's Three Peaks Challenge. The royal climbed the country's 3 highest peaks in under 24 hours to raise funds and awareness for cancer charity. Updating sport, Queensland is set to host the Socceroos' homecoming series against Brazil later this year. The Aussies will line up against the football powerhouse in 2 friendlies, the first at Suncorp Stadium on September 25, while Game 2 will be played in Townsville. Pat Carrigan will make his return from injury for the Maroons in the Origin decider, while Laurie Daly has swung the axe, making 6 big changes to the Blues lineup ahead of the State of Origin decider. Jack Bostock comes into the side for Brian To'o. And Fremantle has claimed its 14th straight win with a convincing 51-point victory over Gold Coast. And you're up to date on Nova.
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0: Thomas on Sydney's Nova 96.9. The sun's poked out. Looking good across the harbour today. Tops of 20 in the city. You can expect the same in Penrith. And of course, Nova Boy's in charge, spinning his favourite jams to help you Monday back at work or school holidays. And you could be seeing Olivia Rodrigo live in Miami. 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

0: You're listening to Nova. This is Aaron Rich. Nova Boys Jams continues in just a few minutes. But first, let's make you a winner.
1: Hey, it's Olivia Rodrigo.
2: Olivia Rodrigo. You and a mate. Orlando, Florida. Nova.
0: Such a good trip. You could be in Miami with Olivia Rodrigo. The phones are open, 13 24 10. And I'm popping you on standby to win this, Sarah.
3: Thank you.
0: Teresa, you're on standby to head to Florida as well.
4: Awesome. Thank you. And I love Olivia Rodrigo.
0: Taryn, you're on standby to see Olivia as well.
5: Fantastic.
0: Have you been to Florida before?
5: I have not.
0: Neither have I. I really want to go to Miami as well. I just feel like it'd just be party vibes all the time.
5: It would. It sounds fun.
0: Good luck. Nova, hello.
6: What have you done?
0: You've gotten on standby to see Olivia Rodrigo in Miami.
6: Yes.
0: Well done, team. Who have we got there?
6: Trish, Stephanie and children.
0: How's school holidays going? Day one.
6: Fantastic.
0: Okay, you have to say that, but I think I can pick up what you're putting down.
6: I'm actually heading to the airport.
0: To drop them off and not have to deal with them. Yeah. They're Nana and Grandpa's problem now. Yeah.
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0: Go listen to it if you haven't, because it is just so darn good. I'm obsessed with that album. Another chance to see Olivia Rodrigo live in sunny Miami coming up after 1 o'clock. Keep Nova on. And Nova Boy back in minutes with Nova Boy's Jams. He's going to play Michael Jackson, Beat It, and the song from Ed Sheeran that almost could have bankrupted.
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0: 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He's been begging us for weeks to take control, and we have done so. It is Nova Boy's Jams All Day. Continues on the other side of this with Sugar and Angel. Gosh, I haven't heard that one in a long time. Plus, I want to get you on standby to see Olivia Rodrigo live in Miami next.
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20: 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North Sydney, we have a diesel spill northbound on the Warringa Freeway just past the Berry Street on-ramp. The Berry Street on-ramp is also closed. See West will have some extra travel time and use an on-ramp further north. The M5, busy but moving westbound through Moorbank past Heathcote Road and Moorbank Avenue. Rush in to Chemist Warehouse now for a huge end of financial year sale on all your favourite big brand fragrances. 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Partly cloudy today with tops of 20. Right now it's 18 degrees on Sydney's Nova 96.9.
21: 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Not every conversation stays with you, but this one will.
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23: Prebiotic is like a fertiliser for gut microbes. It's giving them food in an indiscriminate way because we're giving a wide variety of foods. Whereas a probiotic, we used Lactobacillus rhamnosus, which is a well-known one that's been studied in hundreds of trials. It's a live microbe that lives generally in foods like yogurt and things like this in a concentrated form in a capsule. You give that and it improved the gut microbiome, but much less than the...
21: So prebiotic gives them food, probiotic actually just puts bugs in there.
23: We think the probiotic is really tickling your immune system as it's going down, probably working higher up in the small intestine, which is further up in the gut.
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1: 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Nova 96.9, a lovely sunny day across the Harbour City. And Nova Boy is in, spinning his favourite jams. Just what you need coming off the weekend, right? Young MC coming up to bust a move, and I will get you on standby to see Olivia Rodrigo live in Miami, Florida at 1:30. 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

0: Thunderalo. Nova Boys Jams on Monday afternoon. I hope you're good. This is what you need after the weekend. Getting back into work, or maybe you've got school holidays happening. Nova Boy is spitting his favorite jams. On the other side of this, Shakira. Oh, and Cisco's Thong Song. It gets so good next. Fresh hits and throwbacks.
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0: is Gems on point. This is what you need for your Monday afternoon after the weekend. Back in at work. I hope you're good. My friend Ross, he's going to take you through for the rest of the afternoon and to continue Nova Boys Gems. Your chance to see Olivia Rodrigo in Florida coming up. And next, Marky Mark, a.k.a. Mark Wahlberg, is on in minutes.
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11: 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Kensington, look out for a truck breakdown southbound on Southern Cross Drive approaching Gardiners Road. That's closing one lane, causing some minor congestion. North Sydney, a diesel spill northbound on the Warringah Freeway just past the Berry Street on-ramp. The Berry Street on-ramp itself is currently closed. 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Partly cloudy today with tops of 20. Right now it's 18 degrees on Sydney's Nova 96.9.
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12: With your 2pm headlines, good afternoon, I'm Michelle Stevenson. The eSafety Commissioner will be given new powers to clamp down even harder on social media companies flouting the under 16 ban. The Commissioner can now demand to see evidence from companies of what they have done to stop teens from accessing or even opening an account, while the penalty for breaches will double to $99 million. Australia and Vanuatu have signed a landmark security treaty following months of negotiations. PM Anthony Albanese inked the Nakamala Agreement alongside his Vanuatu counterpart in Canberra. Victorian Premier Jacinta Allen argues a Royal Commission would not change the culture within the building industry, rejecting fresh calls for an independent inquiry. It follows revelations that payments are still flowing from big build subcontractors to gangland figures, including Mick Gatto. And Jacob Elordi and Kendall Jenner did their best to fly under the radar as they made their way through Brisbane Airport at the weekend. The couple went incognito with black sunglasses, baseball caps and masks in order to avoid the paps. And you're up to date on Nova.
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19: I'll pump the brakes just before we jump in. I've got to let you know what's coming up. Sorry, this is Ross with you. Jay-Z in minutes. How good is this? Marky Mark. And the Funky Bunch. Heaps coming up. It's going to be a good day. Let's get into it.

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0: Appropriately on the way. Yes, Swifty, who he interrupted, Bad Blood. Also the song from Usher that says, yeah, 54 times, you know it. It's next at Nova.
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10: It's a Fairfield, a crash causing heavy delays both directions. The Horsley Drive just near Tangerine Street is watching speed with emergency services on site. In Erskine Park, a semi-trailer breakdown with a site cleared. Still heavy westbound Erskine Park Road approaching Mamre Road. Damascus clearing well around Arenden Street Joyce and Qantas Drive around the domestic airport terminal entry. And travel time on the M5 getting busy but moving well westbound from the Kingsgrove Main Tunnel exit into Preston's will take you 17 minutes. Harvey Norman open till 9 tonight. Huge last chance clearance deals store wide. Best range, best brands, best end of clearance price. Go Harvey Norman. Open until 9 tonight. Tomorrow, a shower or two expected. Tops of 20 getting down to 13 tonight. Right now with 17 degrees on Sydney's Nova 96.9.
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11: Hello, I'm Michelle Stevenson. The eSafety Commissioner will be given new powers to clamp down even harder on social media companies flouting the under 16 ban. The Commissioner can now demand to see evidence from companies of what they have done to stop teens from accessing or opening an account, while the penalty for breaches will double to $99 million. Communications Minister Annika Wells says the rules are starting to work.
12: More than 5 million under 16 accounts have been deactivated or removed. Early research shows 30% of kids are playing more sport, 27% of kids are getting better sleep, online bullying is down, and children are receiving access to less inappropriate content online.
11: Australia will remain Vanuatu's primary policing partner following the signing of a new security treaty. The deal will see the Pacific nation ban foreign military bases in its territory amid concern about China's influence. The Royal Commission into Anti-Semitism has heard people used social media to accuse a man of faking his injuries in the Bondi terrorist attack. Arsene Ostrowski told the inquiry he was being prepped for surgery while facing accusations of being a trauma tourist and a false flag actor. Well, new figures show every state and territory except WA will be forced to rein in spending as soaring debt drives up interest costs. Victoria is expected to be hit hardest, with debt forecast to reach almost $291 billion by 2030 and interest payments topping $12 billion a year. And after years out of the spotlight, Gang of Youths are back. The Aussie band announcing two new shows at Sydney Opera House in August, with new music apparently on the way. Now let's see what's happening on Nine News.
1: Thanks, Michelle. I'm Peter Overton. In Nine News, shocking video released by police as they hunt the men who stormed into a Greenacre home and attacked the young man with a machete. Sydney's auction clearance rates plunged to GFC levels. Thousands of free GP appointments now available for ADHD assessments. And Laurie Daly explains his blue selection surprises ahead of the Origin Decider. Nine News, your news, nightly at 6 on 9 and 9 Now.
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Chris Nova Boy's world, and we're just living in it. He's taking over and spinning the biggest throwbacks all day long. It's Nova Boy's

0: Waterfalls at Nova. Fitzy, Whipper and Kate on holidays. Jack Charles, Nikki Osborne and Dr. Chris Brown will be driving you home from tomorrow.
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0: Oh, it's going to be fun. Happens tomorrow. But in the meantime, Nova Boy jams all day. Let's play awesome music like Entrance in Minutes. Or how about this absolute classic, Low in Minutes and Nova.
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7: A good run so far on the M4 westbound from Church Street to the M7 at Eastern Creek will take you 13 minutes. We've got water over the road travelling through Hunters Hill southbound on Byrne Bays Road approaching Church Street. Erskine Park westbound delays after a semi-trailer has broken down, although the site has been cleared. Erskine Park Road approaching Mabry Road into Fairfield. The Horsley Drive in recovery mode in both directions near Tangerine Street after an earlier crash that's now cleared off. And it's stucking up through Silverwater in both directions. Silverwater Road at Holker Street, very busy. 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Tomorrow, a shower or two expected with tops of 20, getting down to 13 tonight. Right now with 17 degrees on Sydney's Nova 96.9.
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25: 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Ooh. 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

0: 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It's Nova Boys Jams. 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
1: Doing Nova Boy jams all day because we can. Pick this sample this time. Who borrowed this 1982 classic?
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1: Of course, Buffalo girls. Remember that? Malcolm McLaurin. As borrowed by Eminem without me. That is the next song. Nova Boy jams all day and over.
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25: 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Both directions for Forest Road, just in Croydon Road with emergency services on site. Into Millsens Point, a breakdown causing northbound delays for Ring of Freeway at Lavender Street. Truck conked out, spilling oil on the road into South Penrith on the Northern Road, just northbound past the M4 motorway. Into Kensington, a breakdown southbound on Southern Cross Drive at Trevelyan Avenue in the breakdown lane with delays building. The M4 at Granville, then slowing westbound from Woodville Road past Burnett Street, and again busy from the Cumberland Highway. Bob JT, months end of financial year. 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Bob JT Mutts, they'll look after you. A shower or two on the way tomorrow. 20 the top, getting down to 13 tonight. Right now it's 16 degrees on Sydney's Nova 96.9.
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26: Good afternoon, I'm Michelle Stevenson. Legislation will be introduced today to increase penalties for tech companies that breach the social media ban. The federal government is seeking to double the fine to $99 million, while the changes will also give the Safety Commissioner greater power to get info from tech giants. Australia and Vanuatu have signed a landmark security treaty after months of negotiations. It'll see Australia become Port Vila's main policing partner and protect the Pacific nation from being used as a foreign military base. PM Anthony Albanese says the agreement will benefit both countries.
27: Our agreement reflects and confirms Australia's role as Vanuatu's largest and most comprehensive economic, security and development partner, a responsibility that we take seriously.
26: Opposition leader Angus Taylor has used question time to ask when the government is going to fix its tax legislation. Couples with a joint investment will not be able to claim capital gains or negative gearing concessions if one dies or in the event of divorce. Labor says the mistake will be corrected though, but Mr. Taylor claims the government can't be trusted. Advocacy groups claim the federal government is charging students some of the highest uni fees in Australia's history during a cost of living crisis. University's Australia research shows students are paying 35% more for rent, utilities and fuel at the moment compared to 5 years ago. And Woody and Buzz Lightyear remain the kings of the box office. Toy Story 5 was the number one movie in Australia for a second weekend, making more than $6 million. Now let's see what's happening on Nine News.
28: Thanks, Michelle. I'm Peter Overton. In Nine News, shocking video released by police as they hunt the men who stormed into a Greenacre home and attacked a young man with a machete. Sydney's auction clearance rates plunged to GFC levels. Thousands of free GP appointments now available for ADHD assessments. And Laurie Daly explains his blue selection surprises ahead of the Origin Decider. Nine News, your news, nightly at 6 on 9 and 9 Now.
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0: this is Ross at Nova. We're doing Nova Boy Jams all day, which means I get to play. I don't even say the word Soulja Boy usually on Nova. Soulja Boy coming up. Can you pick this hit? That one also coming up. It's Nova Boy Jams all Arvo evening.
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3: 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Nearly a crash into Bexley, that's in recovery mode. Both directions for Forest Road and Croydon Road, that's now cleared off. Trucks conked down in Kustula on Beach Road southbound just past Pine Road. And the M4 slowing westbound from Church Street to Mogol Road, 24-minute travel time. 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Tomorrow, a shower or two expected. Tops of 20 right now with 17 degrees on Sydney's Nova 96.9.
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13: 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He's taking over and spinning the biggest throwbacks

0: It's MJ. We're doing No Boy Jams all day. We've also kicked this off.
1: Hey, it's Olivia Rodrigo.
2: Olivia Rodrigo. You and a mate. Orlando, Florida.
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0: Before we get to that, sorry, afternoon, this is Ross as well. Remember, Isabella, if you missed it, got this call on Friday.
3: We are sending you to see Harry Styles in New York City.
0: Wow! Very excited, understandably. But that's done now. We're moving on. Olivia Rodrigo in Florida. Flights, accommodation, spending money. You're taking someone. Maybe you're checking out Walt Disney World Resort, Muscle Beach, Miami, a Tampa Bay Buccaneers game, Miami Heat. 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In the meantime, though, continuing with Nova Boy Jams all day. 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
6: On the M5 at Kings Grove, an earlier overhyde vehicle that still has delays remaining approaching the tunnel. Into Casula, there's a truck that's conked out on Beach Road southbound, approaching Pine Road. Bexley, an earlier crash, still slowing both directions, Forest Road near Croydon Road. To Roselands, we've got delays building both directions into Canterbury Road. Chilora, it's slow southbound, Rookwood Road and Brunker Road. The M5, that's stuck up westbound from the Kings Grove main tunnel exit to Preston's, will take you just under 30 minutes now. Shop Domain for furniture and bedding. Stores open till 9 p.m. tonight. 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Tomorrow you can expect a shower or two with tops of 20. Right now with 17 degrees on Sydney's Nova 96.9.
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0: access the Sydney Harbour Tunnel over to the M4 motorway, slowing westbound from the M4 tunnel exit past the Prospect Highway. Travel time will take you 23 minutes this afternoon. 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Tomorrow, a shower or two expected with tops of 20, right now with 17 degrees on Sydney's Nova 96.9.
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3: Good afternoon, I'm Michelle Stevenson. The federal government has introduced new legislation to ensure social media companies are doing everything within their power to stop children under 16 being on their platforms. Fines have been doubled to $99 million, while the Safety Commissioner has been handed world-leading powers to compel them to comply. It follows revelations some teens are still able to access apps without having their ages checked. Well, a senior Liberal believes the party's in need of a rebrand to regain trust with voters. Two new opinion polls show support for the coalition has hit historic lows, struggling against One Nation and Labor. The opposition's criticism of the Albanese government's budget failing to cut through. Western Sydney MP Melissa McIntosh telling Sky the Liberals need to revitalise.
4: I'm putting myself out on a limb a little bit. I think it's time for the Liberal Party to rebrand. Some people think that we're stuck in the past and our policies need to resonate with the Australia of today and the future. So I think it'd be a really good time for us to revisit our values and the way we project ourselves to Australia.
3: Australia and Vanuatu have signed a landmark security treaty following months of negotiations. PM Anthony Albanese inking the Nakamal Agreement alongside his Vanuatu counterpart in Canberra. Well, a public inquiry is being held in Perth today into Australia's $368 billion AUKUS deal. The partnership would see WA operate nuclear-powered submarines. And Jacob Elordi and Kendall Jenner did their best to fly under the radar as they made their way through Brisbane Airport. The couple incognito with black sunglasses, baseball caps and masks in order to avoid the paps. Here's what's leading Nine News tonight.
5: Thanks, Michelle. I'm Peter Overton. In Nine News, shocking video released by police as they hunt the men who stormed into a Greenacre home and attacked the young man with a machete. Sydney's auction clearance rates plunged to GFC levels. Thousands of free GP appointments now available for ADHD assessments. And Laurie Daly explains his blue selection surprises ahead of the Origin Decider. Nine News, your news, nightly at 6 on 9 and 9 Now.
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0: 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Afternoon, evening, somewhere in between. This is Ross with you. It's Nova Boy Jams all day. This is your latest pick the sample somebody borrowed to make an awesome song.
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0: 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Give it a beat. Fat Boy Slim made this. Praise You plays next at Nova.
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3: 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Investing carries risk. A multi-vehicle crash into Warrington causing heavy delays all directions on the Great Western Highway at Gibbs Street. Heavy on the M7 at Eastern Creek with a truck that's conked out southbound in lane 1 of the M4 motorway. And the M5 traffic stucked up westbound from the Kings Road main tunnel exit to Preston's. 22 minutes. 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Tomorrow, a shower or two expected with tops of 20. Right now, it's 16 degrees on Sydney's Nova 96.9.
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26: 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Nova.

0: Still to come at Nova. It's No Boy Jams all day. This one in minutes. This is how we do it. Montel Jordan, just an absolute banger. Also, Fitzy, Whipper and Kate on holiday for a couple of weeks. Jack Charles, Nikki Osborne and Dr. Chris Brown driving you home from tomorrow. A song also on the way. I don't think I've ever played it on Nova. Mariah Carey, Obsessed, No Boy Jams. All day, continuing next. Lying at your sexing me.
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3: Heavy delays into Werrington with a multi-vehicle crash eastbound on the Great Western Highway at First Avenue. Two of those three westbound lanes also closed off with emergency services on site with the tow truck now. It's slowing through Artama Pacific Highway at Carlotta Street with a bus that's broken down northbound in Lane 1. Around the Rosehill Interchange, still busy delays with a van that's broken down eastbound in the bus lane. Victoria Road just past Robert Street, the M7 and Eastern Creek in recovery mode southbound at the M4 motorway with an earlier truck breakdown that's now moved off. Western Sydney Airport flight paths are coming into effect. Know what to expect? Find out more at engage.airservicesaustralia.com/WSI. Tomorrow, a shower or two expected with tops of 20. Right now, it's 16 degrees on Sydney's Nova 96.9.
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20: This is Nova Boy's world, and we're just living in it. Ooh. He's taking over and spinning the biggest throwbacks. Come on, play that song. All day long. 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It's Nova Boy's jam.

0: not for the money, and it's not for the applause. No,
1: let's put the noise, please. Section. Top Hood, Snowboy Jams all day. Means we get to play all some songs like that. Also, coming up, Evening Ross with you as well. Before he kind of rebranded himself with this one.
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1: 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He still is, but yeah, made of a whoopsie, didn't he? Men in Black in minutes.
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26: Heavy on the M5, but getting a good run westbound from the Kingsgrove Way Tunnel exit to the Hume Motorway will take you 21 minutes. To Werrington, a multi-vehicle crash eastbound on the Great Western Highway at First Avenue. Two of those three lanes are closed. It's busy on the M4 motorway in Greystanes, both directions at Greystanes Road. To our Tarman A buses going down northbound, closing lane 1 Pacific Highway at Carlotta Street. And in the Roselle Interchange, a van broken down eastbound in the bus lane, Victoria Road just past Robert Street. Western Sydney Airport. Flight paths are coming into effect. Know what to expect? 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Tomorrow, a shower or two expected with tops of 20. Right now, it's 16 degrees on Sydney's Nova 96.9.
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26: Right now, it's 16 degrees on Sydney's Nova 96.9.
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0: from accessing or opening an account, while the penalty for breaches will double to $99 million. Communications Minister Annika Wells says the rules are starting to work.
1: More than 5 million under 16 accounts have been deactivated or removed. Early research shows 30% of kids are playing more sport, 27% of kids are getting better sleep, online bullying is down, and children are receiving access to less inappropriate content online.
0: Australia will remain Vanuatu's primary policing partner following the signing of a new security treaty. The deal will see the Pacific nation ban foreign military bases in its territory amid concern about China's influence. The Royal Commission into Anti-Semitism has heard people used social media to accuse a man of faking his injuries in the Bondi terrorist attack. Arsene Ostrowski told the inquiry he was being prepped for surgery while facing accusations of being a trauma tourist and a false flag actor. Well, new figures show every state and territory except WA will be forced to rein in spending as soaring debt drives up interest costs. Victoria is expected to be hit hardest, with debt forecast to reach almost $291 billion by 2030 and interest payments topping $12 billion a year. And after years out of the spotlight, Gang of Youths are back. The Aussie band announcing two new shows at Sydney Opera House in August, with new music apparently on the way. Now let's see what's happening on Nine News.
2: Thanks, Michelle. I'm Peter Overton. In Nine News, shocking video released by police as they hunt the men who stormed into a Greenacre home and attacked a young man with a machete. Sydney's auction clearance rates plunged to GFC levels. Thousands of free GP appointments now available for ADHD assessments. And Laurie Daly explains his Blues selection surprises ahead of the Origin Decider. 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
10: Right now. This is Ross. We're just mixing up. We're mixing up No Boy Jams all day. Just cause. I still to come, as mentioned, Will Smith, Men in Black. What a track. Also, if you get cheated on, you spend all their money, Blue Cantrell. Hit 'em up style in minutes. Black Eyed Peas.

0: You're doing Nova Boy jams all day. Evening, this is Ross. The main guys are on holiday. Actually, tomorrow, while Fitzy Whipper and Kate are on holiday, you got Jack Charles, Nikki Osborne and Dr. Chris Brown driving you home. Good music continuing up next. As I said, no boy jams all day, just good beats. This one coming up in minutes. What an absolute ripper. Tequila on the way. I was at the bar with my drinking team and it was me, Jack Daniels. Unfortunately, I'm going to pull that down because we're about to play ads. But also, can you pick the start of that song? She rhymes with Riggy. That's also up next at Nova. Ads now.
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2: Harvey Norman, open till 9 tonight. 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In Rye, we've got a bus breakdown affecting southbound traffic on Church Street. Artarmon, a bus breakdown has a northbound lane closed on the Pacific Highway. In Chatswood, look out for traffic lights that have blacked out as well on the Pacific Highway at Railway Street. And it's an 8-minute run on the M2 westbound from Langcove Tunnel to Pennant Hills Road. Harvey Norman, open till 9 tonight. 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Open till 9 tonight. Shower 2, top of 21 tomorrow in the city and 22 in the west. Right now it's 16 degrees on Sydney's Nova 96.9.
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11: Oh, God, if I was going to describe FX as the bear, it would be four seasons of stress and four seasons of kitchen chaos. Now, it's finally time to see how the story ends. Season 5. Will the bear succeed or not? Or will it all fall apart and all the characters' hard work will be for nothing? I adore this show. 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
2: 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You and a mate. Orlando, Florida.
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0: Wow! Very happy. Be like Isabella. But this time, Olivia Rodrigo live in Florida. Flights, accommodation, spending money. You're taking someone. 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
5: 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In our time, we've got a bus breakdown affecting northbound traffic on the Pacific Highway. In Chatswood, look out for traffic lights that are blacked out due to a power failure on the Pacific Highway at Railway Street. Huntley's Point, emergency roadworks closing an eastbound lane on Victoria Road approaching the Gladesville Bridge. And it's a 10-minute run on the M7 westbound from the M2 at Balcombe Hills to Richmond Road. Absolutely everything is on sale at Freedom. 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Shower 2, top of 21 tomorrow in the city and 22 in the west. Right now, it's 16 degrees on Sydney's Nova 96.9.
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0: On the M4 in Mayors Hill, a multi-vehicle crash has heavy delays eastbound at Pitt Street. Lane 1 and Lane 2 are currently taken out there. A reduced speed limit to 40 kilometres per hour is in effect. On the M5 in Kingsgrove, we have a truck breakdown closing a westbound lane just past Bexley Road. In Chatswood, traffic lights are blacked out due to a power failure on the Pacific Highway at Railway Street. Maroubra, look out for traffic lights that are flashing yellow on Anzac Parade at Fitzgerald Avenue. 16 minutes on the M7 southbound from Richmond Road to Preston's. Harvey Norman, open till 9 tonight. Huge last chance clearance deals store wide. 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Go Harvey Norman, open till 9 tonight. Shower 2, top of 21 tomorrow in the city and 22 in the west. Right now at 16 degrees on Sydney's Nova 96.9.
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1: Huntley's Point, an earlier incident eastbound on Victoria Road approaching the Gladesville Bridge, is still closing one lane, bringing the speed limit down to 40 kilometres an hour. Our time, and look out for a bus breakdown northbound on the Pacific Highway at Carlotta Street. That's closing one lane, causing some heavy delays. Chatswood traffic lights blacked out due to a power failure on the Pacific Highway at Railway Street, causing delays in all directions. Kingsgrove, a truck breakdown westbound on the M5 at Bexley Road. That's closing one lane, causing some slight delays. Over 1 million volunteers clean up Australia every year. But the challenge is bigger than ever and they need your help. Donate today at cleanup.org.au. Shower or two tomorrow with tops of 21. Tonight it'll get down to 13. Right now it's 16 degrees on Sydney's Nova 96.9.
0: Yeah. The most winners to see the biggest stars in the world.
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1: 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Why? 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
2: We're all living in a technological world.
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2: 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We'll see you tomorrow.
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1: Oh, God, if I was going to describe FX as the bear, it would be four seasons of stress and four seasons of kitchen chaos. Now, it's finally time to see how the story ends. It's season five. Will the bear succeed or not? Or will it all fall apart and all the characters' hard work will be for nothing? I adore this show. It has thousands of fans and each of them want to know. And the only way to find out how it ends is to check out the final season of FX's The Bear, now streaming on Disney+.
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0: And now,
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You know they had that 75 Street Brazil. 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Que hola, gata. 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And this is how we gonna do it. 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
16: Naughty, naughty.
17: You know that moment where you feel like you could be an Olympic champion? And
16: no.
17: You finally found a sport where you're like, wow, I could be an Olympic champ.
16: No.
17: That happened to me recently when I read this report.
16: Tell me.
17: As unbelievable as it may seem, reports have circulated that Sweden has officially declared sex as a sport with plans for a first-of-its-kind competition evaluated by a panel of judges. So, finally, that's the call.
16: So that's really interesting that you should say that you could compete in sex because you never have any.
17: No, that's true.
16: Yeah. So where's the training dull?
17: There's no training. There's no training whatsoever. The concept centres on the idea of treating intimacy as an athletic discipline where various characteristics are analysed in a tournament setting. So the Swedish Sex Federation, that's right, a hell of a federation, by the way.
16: Mm.
17: Oh my gosh, the Christmas parties, has long advocated for this recognition, suggesting that the chemistry, endurance and understanding involved in sex are vital traits that can be measured.
16: Okay.
17: You can be a championship. And they're proposing a European sex championship, which could eventually merge into sort of like an Olympic Games for sex.
16: Yeah, right. Okay. If I was Swedish, I'd be having a lot of sex.
17: Okay.
16: They're a good-looking race.
17: They are a good-looking bunch.
16: Aren't they?
17: Happy to train. Okay. Happy to train in Sweden.
16: Yep.
17: But I'm going to be an Olympic champion.
16: Are you?
17: Or at least a European champion.
16: Mm-hmm.
17: Finally, mm-hmm. I can compare myself to Usain Bolt.
16: Right.
17: Real quick.
18: This is Jody and Hazy on Nova. I said,

0: I know what it means.
1: Come on.
0: Come on.
2: I think we all know what it means. Maybe broadly, Ice, being an Australian in America, and you spent some time over there, you're in college, you played in the NBA, what's it like? And is this a common occurrence where people, where Americans are like, what the hell are you talking about?
1: I think so. There's definitely been situations like that for me, but one that stands out, and it wasn't a saying at all, but it was definitely when I was playing at Kentucky, I would say my name like Isaac, you know, and that's how I say my name. They say Isaac, and it started to become this whole thing, like, how do you say my name? And I'm like, it's just the same name. It's not a big deal. The media team of the Kentucky Wildcats launched a national campaign as to how to say my name. And it's like, no, it has to be Isaac. So their accent, trying to say it the way our accent says it, was absolutely horrific. I would score a basket in a game and the announcer would go, Isaac. And I'm just like, how have we got to a point where
0: this is
1: my name now? It's the same name. How are we not computing this? It's the same name, different accents. That was the craziest thing about, you know, Australian-American things that I've had. But yeah, there's always stuff, you know. There's always things we say that they've got no idea what we're talking about.
0: Isaac, it sounds like an ick, doesn't it?
1: I just got chills again. Oh, like, sorry, I just got PTSD chills about all this.
2: Take me back to the States.
1: Isaac.
2: Mate, we appreciate you. Thank you so much for coming in. And, of course, you come to us thanks to our good friends at Tyre Power. 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Isaac. Humphreys, thank you so much.
1: You're welcome. Jody and Hazy. In the morning.
3: Tim. Did someone come up to you yesterday?
4: Well, I went to the gym, we're walking home, and this old man comes up and taps Rich on the shoulder. Rich was like, oh, are you okay? He said, I just love her. And then he goes, can I have a photo with you? I just love you so much. You're just so lovely and just so kind. Oh. Yeah, and I was like, yeah, no, totally fine. He goes, oh, thank you so much, Paulini.
3: You're not Paulini.
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0: is Jody and Hazy on Nova.
1: And we're talking about friendships over the years. It changes, man. It changes from the age of sort of 19 to 20. Post 40, 9 out of 10 people will lose and not have contact with the people who they would regard as
2: their best friends
1: when they were 19.
2: Yeah. Are you friends with anyone from Beckham Primary School? I know you didn't have many because you were the only one in a year.
1: Well, we've spoken about that, and there was no one in a year above me, so I was school captain 2 years in a row. Yeah. That's never been done before. In fact, the school got shut down 2 years ago.
2: Yeah.
1: But no, absolutely not.
2: You're not friends with anyone from primary school?
1: No, because there was a bloke 2 years below that was the only other boy, and then the year below that was about 3 or 4 girls. So, yeah, we haven't kept in contact, Jones.
2: Yeah.
1: Crazy, crazy things, right? This is we're talking remote primary school too, by the way.
2: I'm still super close with my best friend from primary school, Alexa
1: really?
2: Den. Yeah.
1: Really? Did you used to ride kangaroos to school as well?
2: No, we didn't ride kangaroos.
1: When it got really cold, you just jump on the cow patties.
2: Wow.
1: Well, that's what I used to do.
2: Yeah, I was going to say, don't throw shade from a bloke who had no mates at school.
1: I'm just talking from experience. We put it out there, 13, 24, 10, and I'd be so fascinated to see if there's someone who is still like genuinely best friends with someone throughout the whole journey.
2: Yeah.
1: Because that is so rare.
2: Yeah, and we've got beer and barbecue fest tickets to give away as well. Rebecca, hello.
3: Good morning. How are you both?
2: Good, good. Tell us about your friendship situation.
3: So I've got a bunch of friends and there's 6, 7 of us and we have been friends since kindergarten.
1: What? How old are you, if you don't mind me asking?
3: We just turned 50.
1: What? So you've been friends. You've been best friends for 45 years. What? That's ridiculous.
2: I love that. And there's 8 of you. And so do you catch up regularly?
3: So we catch up once every 3 months. Obviously, like, we've all got lives and, you know, our, you know, whatever. But, yeah, we catch up and, some of us catch up, you know, in between times if we've got time. But, and we know we've got each other's backs and, it's amazing.
2: Do you know what is remarkable, Beck? A group of 8 women who've never turned on each other in 50 years. That's amazing.
3: Yeah, no, we've all... We lost contact for a few years, but due to the joy of Facebook, we've come back and we've now, just some of our kids have turned 18 together and,
1: This is unbelievable. So across the journey, though, Rebecca, was there ever any falling outs before it got patched back up?
3: No, we've never had a falling out. We've always just got on with things and, you know, talked about things.
1: Yeah, that's unbelievable.
2: Love that for you, Beck.
1: I wish I had friends like Beck.
2: No, you just wish you had friends full stop, don't you?
1: That's true. That's what I was trying to say. Good morning, Carol.
2: Are you friends with anyone from school, primary school?
4: No, I did not stay friends with anybody from school at all.
2: Yeah.
4: But about a year and a half ago, I reconnected with someone from primary school and we're now in a relationship.
1: Oh, that's awesome.
4: It is.
1: So how did you reconnect? Was it Facebook?
4: Yeah, through Facebook. I had a dream about this person and I contacted him the next day saying that he was in my dream. And, we've been together ever since.
1: Well, take us through it. What happened in the dream?
4: No.
1: Yes.
2: You mentioned being at Carol. Was he, like, a bit taken aback? Like, oh, someone just called and said they had a dirty dream about me and now, you know, we went to kindy together. What?
4: Yeah, absolutely. He thought it was a prank. So it took a while to convince him that it was me.
1: Yeah.
2: There you go.
1: Hey, Carol, way to turn your dreams into reality, by the way.
4: Yeah.
2: Good on you, Carol. Thanks for the call.
1: That's awesome. Good morning, Kylie.
2: What's your friendship situation?
5: So I have a couple of friends from primary school that I'm still friends with since I was 9 years old.
2: Yeah.
5: Never had an argument. One lives in the States, so we still catch up, talk on the phone. And the other one I used to do gymnastics with, so we've been best friends ever since.
2: Do you hang out and do round-offs and things?
1: Yeah.
5: In my head, I still can. My mind says yes, my body probably says no.
1: Yes, I'm at that stage of my life as well, Carly.
5: Still friends with some of our high school friends and never had a falling out.
2: That's amazing.
1: Is it just me? Is it just me? Like, am I hanging out with the wrong people? Like, what's going on? Kylie, very, very lucky, blessed to have friends like that.
2: Yes.
1: Throughout her whole life. That's awesome. Jody and Hazy.
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14: Morning, everybody. Happy Friday.
15: Good morning.
14: I know, isn't it exciting? We love a Friday, especially for us. It's the Friday before our holidays.
15: Oh, I feel like you're rubbing it in.
14: Even
15: yes,
14: better.
15: We are.
14: Hey, if you're wondering what 9 lemons could bring to your life,
15: Ooh. You
14: got to find out. How's that for a hook?
15: We're an educational show.
14: Aren't we just?
15: Kelsey Brown joins us as well. Of course, Kelsey was a former netball champion. She's just spent a whole lot of time in the US at the NBA Finals. You're going to hear her stories.
14: You got the dream gig. It's so wonderful. Plus, when money splits the family, you're going to hear a story about a kid who won Lotto and how that turned out to be a bad thing.

0: The Matt and Sean.
1: Nova. Our friend Joel Creasy is such a people pleaser that when he found a guy writing him a parking ticket, he bought him a coffee.
2: I bought him a coffee. Well, I figured I'm already here. I said, can I stay a bit longer then and just grab a coffee next door? And he said, sure. And I said, can I grab you one? But also, Natalie, we are people pleasers because we try and make people laugh. Like, I think that's the ultimate people pleasing.
1: Isn't
2: like,
1: that
2: please,
1: true?
2: Laugh at me, please.
1: Yes, it's more, begging, isn't it? Begging people.
2: Yeah.
3: You did what? You waved him off and called him a legend as
2: I said,
3: you
2: thanks, legend.
3: Looked at your ticket.
2: I think
3: $90.
2: I might have even said, keep up the great work.
3: Okay.
2: I've now ticked off everybody in Australia aside from parking inspectors.
3: Oh, yes, definitely.
1: Yeah, exactly. We want to know if there's a people pleaser in your life. Jessica's in Kingsley. Morning, Jess.
2: Hey, Jessica.
4: Good morning.
1: Okay, who's the people pleaser, Jess?
4: A close friend of mine I've had for years is very much a, she's an acts of service person, and a few years ago we had a like big argument. I don't remember what it was about, but it ended on, you know, like hanging up terms kind of thing.
1: Yeah.
2: Oh, yeah, I love those ones.
4: And she broke into my house. Well, she knew where the spare key was, came into my house, deep cleaned my house, top to bottom. And so I came home to a beautiful clean house. And she's done it again since.
2: Oh, Jess, wow.
1: That's amazing. Can you please give me her number so that I can pick a fight with her? That's amazing. What a gift.
2: I know. I mean, I've done that after arguments with people, like sent them things when technically they've been in the wrong.
1: Yeah. Just to clear the air.
3: That is so good.
1: Isn't it just?
3: Oh, that's great.
2: Cleaning the house. That's amazing.
1: Yes. But also the breaking in, the doing it as a surprise. Oh, my God.
2: Yeah, the front door's broken. I threw a brick through the window. But the kitchen is spotless.
1: Yeah, I swept up the glass afterwards, so it's fine. Thanks, Jess. Casey's in Arvidale. Hello.
5: Hi.
2: Hey, Casey.
1: Okay, Casey, who's the people pleaser?
5: I am.
1: Okay, great.
2: What happened?
5: Maybe when I was about 12 years old, my mum and I woke up to someone had broken into our house and they came through the roof. Mm. And we called the police and they caught one of the guys and were still looking for the other one.
3: Yeah.
5: And I've gone out the front seeing him in handcuffs and asked him if he wanted me to make him a coffee, because I always made my mum a coffee.
3: Oh, that's really nice.
1: You're offering coffee to the guy that's robbed you.
5: Yeah, and I was like 12 years old. I didn't make a very good coffee anyway, so it was really horrible. But
3: he accepted it.
1: What a kind gesture.
2: That's maybe that's what he was breaking in for, one of your world-famous coffees, Casey.
1: Yes, an espresso pod.
2: Yeah, you've trumped me, Casey. Wow.
1: That's amazing.
2: Because I thought when you said breaking into the house, I was like, oh, God, it's Jessica's bloody friend
1: coming
2: to
1: clean
2: again. Yeah,
1: exactly.
2: Just needed a caffeine.
1: Too good. Thanks, Case. Josh is in Bullsbrook. Hello.
6: How you going, mate?
2: Good, Josh.
1: Who's the people pleaser? What's the story?
6: For my mate's wife. So back when they first started dating, we lived together in Belldivis, and it was her first time ever coming around and first time ever meeting her. And I woke up the next morning after she stayed the night and to her finding her fully detailing our house. And it's an ongoing thing. It doesn't matter where we are or whose house we're at. She disappears and starts cleaning people's houses and, like, doing dishes or folding, washing out light. Ready to be folded or some of that. Yeah, we have to give people pre-warning. They're like, hey, who is new to our friend group, like, hey, just be ready. She'll start cleaning
2: your house. What a weird warning. Has she had a diagnosis? her OCD?
6: We think she's just undiagnosed OCD to the max. But
2: I want to know her.
6: She'll disappear, and like, I've found her making my bed before. I'm like, what are you doing?
2: She's
6: like,
2: what?
6: She's like, I just walked past your door. I seen your bed was messy, so I thought I'd just tidy it up for you.
1: I would love her to come around and fold my washing.
3: Every time you had a gathering of other people, you would just make sure that she was part of it.
1: She would be top of the invitation list
2: wouldn't
1: to
2: she?
1: Everything.
2: Everything. Absolutely every event.
6: I would have to give people pre-warning because she will just disappear and everyone like, where has she gone? She's in the house cleaning.
1: She's folding your knickers.
2: Is her name Marie Kondo?
3: Go for it.
1: Yeah, that's right. Yeah, she's just taking three bags to Vinny's. Sorry about that.
0: Nathan.
7: Nat.
0: And Sean.
7: Nova.
0: Ricky Lee and Tim.
8: Dave and Tim's Rain Dance.
9: 5'9" brown eyes. Is she in it?
10: 5'9" brown eyes.
8: That isn't it.
9: Is that you?
10: What?
9: Is that song written about you?
10: 5'9 brown eyes.
9: 5'9 brown eyes.
11: 5'9 brown eyes.
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9: 5'9 or are you 5'7?
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2: Welcome, our digital content producer, Sam.
3: Good morning.
2: Now, tell us what your friend sent you.
3: Oh, Darcy. This beautiful,
4: just put her out there straight away.
3: I used to work with down the road here in Subi at a aesthetics clinic Skin. Every day she has her little treat, a fridge ciggy, also known as a Coke Zero.
4: Coke Zero.
3: But she was in all sorts. Running late to work, grabbed something out of the fridge, didn't realise when she'd got to work she'd actually packed herself a tin of VB.
2: Oh.
4: She had a tin. First of all, who has cans of tea?
3: That's what
4: VB
3: was,
4: in the fridge?
3: Yeah, so she is married and, you know, the fingers are going to get pointed later, but...
4: Yep.
3: Yeah, tin of VB.
2: But also her workmates would be going, oh, this is a cry for help. She's
4: You go to the fridge to pull out your Coke and you've packed a tinny of VB.
3: And even worse, you don't have your Coke Zero.
2: Yeah, that's true. No, yeah, this is
4: it's a
2: double whammy. One time I got home from work and realised, well, I was actually in the car on the way home from work and I reached into my bag for something, lip balm probably. There's a lot in there. And then I felt something in my bag and I, what is that? And I pulled out, I had packed my TV remote to go to work in the morning. I don't know why I picked it up. Just shoved it in my bag, took it off to work, came back and like, what? What is that about?
4: Well, you know, to be fair, you're up early.
2: It stops the dog watching TV during the day, you're right.
4: Yeah, absolutely. Yeah. And if someone breaks in, the last thing you want is them to take the remote. So if you take it to work, they've got no chance.
2: And it's safety first. You're right, Sean. Now that you put it like that, this is actually just a really good idea.
4: Look, I think this is a really good time to be able to get this off your chest. If you pack something that's... It's accidental and you shouldn't. It's early morning. People do this stuff all the time, particularly early morning rises.
2: Yeah, you just grab the
4: stuff,
2: wrong thing.
4: You're in a rush. Tin of VB.
3: Tin of VB.
4: Whoever does that. Remote control.
2: You're going to start packing
4: VB
2: to work.
4: Accidentally. Does that happen?
2: Oh, we've got Chappelle Corby on the phone.
4: What did she pack accidentally? Yeah, that's a tough sell, Chappelle.
2: Never forget.
1: Nathan, Nat and Sean. From breaking streaming records around the world to selling out arenas across North America, Europe and Australia. 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Olivia Rodrigo has become one of the most influential artists on the planet.
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2: We were talking about packing the wrong thing, inspired by our digital content producer Sam's mate, who takes a Coke Zero to work every day.
3: Cool.
2: But then when she went to get it out of her bag, turns out she accidentally packed a VB.
3: They're not even nearly the same colour.
2: No,
3: you're just grabbing it.
2: It was can-shaped, I think.
3: Yeah.
2: Let's talk to Emma in Tuart Hill. Morning, Em.
4: Morning.
3: Hey, Em.
2: Okay, Em, did you pack the wrong thing? What happened?
4: I did. I actually went to a Christmas service with my grandpa and he fell over and needed a tissue. And I pulled what I thought was a tissue out of my coat pocket, but it was actually a pair of knickers.
2: Did he still
3: blow his nose?
4: He still used it to stem the bleeding.
3: Oh.
2: Yeah, that's, you know, they're quite absorbent, the gusset. probably better than a tissue under those circumstances. But, yeah, you're forever known as the girl rocking around with knickers in her pocket.
3: Yeah, well, you got to have a spare pair.
2: Yeah, the old pocket knickers. That'll get you. That reminds me, Em, about, there's a story, I have no memory of this, but it was a story of me when I was a teeny tiny little child, about two, and my aunt and uncle were visiting from Bruce Rock, which is also, they lived on the same farm as my grandparents.
3: Yep.
2: And they were visiting Esperance and I just piped up and said, I want to go and visit Granny. And my mum said, okay. And so she said, you better go and pack a bag then. So I went and packed I had this little suitcase.
3: Yeah.
2: And I packed it and then nobody checked it. And I must have been going for, I don't know, a week or two because it was far away. And then I sat up in the truck next to between them. And at this age, my aunt and uncle didn't have any kids. And so they were just going,
3: what are we going to do with this?
2: Yeah, what are we going to do with her? And like, she's completely unfazed by it. Like, I don't think I would have been away from my parents, but no, sat up there, drove all the way up there. My granny was very surprised to see me when I arrived, but she's like, oh, that's delightful. And then she went to unpack my bag and I had packed 12 pairs of my dad's jocks. So I've just gone, and there must have been a pile of washing, and I just went, picked it all up and popped it in there. So two things, I had nothing to wear and my dad was going commando until I got home.
3: And he would have been getting around the stubbies back then. There would have been a bit of chafe going on.
2: The old King G work short, Sean.
3: Of course.
2: Oh, thanks, Emma.
0: Nova's Nathan, Nat and Sean. 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

0: and Susie O'Neill.
1: Do you remember yesterday we were talking about Jim Carrey and how the conspiracy was that it wasn't really Jim Carrey at those awards the other night?
2: Yes, he'd sent someone, then he spoke French and it looked like his face had been, you know, covered in prosthetics.
1: We've got some audio of that?
2: Yes, this is him speaking French
3: when he won the award. En France pour le Canada. Plus tard, j'ai continué jusqu'à la Saint-Gerve.
2: So everyone thought it wasn't him.
4: It doesn't sound like him.
2: Yeah, and then a prosthetic artist came out and said it was actually me, apparently he does that all the time, has worked with other big stars at the galas, etc. And then Jim came out and said, no, it was me.
1: Yeah, so it's kind of, they call it a conspiracy theory. So I did a bit of deep diving and I found all these other conspiracy theories that are going around about famous people.
4: Oh, yeah?
1: Okay, the first one is...
4: I'm interested in this.
1: Okay, oh, good.
2: Unlike anything else we've done.
4: I'll put my diary aside.
1: Stop doing what you're doing, okay, Lutzy and everyone else listening. So there's a theory that Katy Perry is actually JonBenet Ramsey.
4: JonBenet Ramsey.
1: So she was it's a sad story, a 6-year-old pageant star who was murdered back in 1996.
2: Oh.
1: It was a big deal at the time.
4: She just went missing, right?
1: Yeah. She went missing and they never really found out who did it.
2: And the theory is Katy Perry's her.
1: The theory is that JonBenet didn't actually die, that she was secretly given a new identity and grew up to become Katy Perry. And the reason they think this is that their facial features look similar in side-by-side photos.
2: Yeah.
1: They said it's really hard to find Katy Perry's early childhood photos. And
4: so what? How?
2: Why do people come up with this stuff?
1: Why?
4: So the parents, she was abducted from memory. They're on holidays.
2: Yes.
1: I think it's in her house.
4: Was it?
1: In the basement. And they never found her. So her parents were blamed at one point.
4: Yeah, it was a whole thing.
1: Yeah.
4: I remember.
1: Yeah, it was
2: she secretly given a new identity. It became Katy Perry.
1: Yeah. So there's side-by-side photos. If you look at that, they kind of do look...
2: They do look a little bit similar.
1: Similar. And it's funny, there's no childhood photos of Katy Perry. Oh. Maybe she just had a really bad childhood. Anyway, that's the first one. I'll keep going because, you know, we can mull over that forever.
2: Yeah, yes.
1: The other one is that Avril Lavigne was actually replaced. That she actually died in the early 2000s.
2: I've heard this.
1: I've heard this as well.
2: Yeah.
1: She was massive, the Skater Boy song and all that, wasn't she?
2: Yeah.
1: In the day, she was replaced by a lookalike named Melissa.
4: So is this before she married Chad Kroeger from Nickelback?
1: That's a very good question.
4: Because she married the guy from Nickelback.
1: Really?
2: I've got audio. Yeah, I think so.
1: This is audio of her. This is Avril Lavigne was asked about it in an interview on a podcast. And this is what she says about her actually being not her, not like a different her.
5: Avril, this conspiracy theory about you is a little creepy. Come on.
6: Yeah, I don't know. It could be worse.
5: It could?
6: Obviously, I am me. It's so dumb. When did it start, my second album? Like, I don't even know. I think from the beginning-ish, second album.
5: And why do you think people think that?
6: I think that they've done that with other artists. I'm not the only one.
1: Okay. So I don't know what you think about that. I don't know, maybe she did go...
2: Imagine being her and being like, what? I'm me.
1: She did go away for a while and come back. And her more current photo, she looks nothing like she used to look, in my opinion.
4: Yeah, but she's 40.
1: She's probably just...
2: That's a work time maybe as well.
1: Yeah,
2: she's no longer the skater boy, you know?
1: Anyway, that's... And I'll get into the third one.
2: Oh, yeah?
4: Yeah.
1: Because I'm starting to get a little bored with it myself.
2: Okay.
1: Beyonce.
2: Yeah.
1: Oh, I love this song.
2: Yeah, there we go. We're back.
4: Yeah, I know this one. There's a theory that she's got no talent.
1: She has got a lot of talent. I reckon she's hard done by. I reckon she put out that country album.
4: Oh, it was beautiful. It was great.
1: It was okay, listen.
4: Great country album.
1: So they're saying that Beyonce is actually older than she says she is, and she's actually her little sister Solange's mum.
2: Where do people come up with this stuff?
1: Well, I think that happens a little bit sometimes back in the day. You know, that you give birth to someone and then you...
2: Get mixed up.
1: Then your parents take it over. You're actually the sibling. They say you're the sibling, but really you're the mother.
4: Yeah, right.
1: I've heard of this happening.
2: Oh.
1: It's our families.
4: So what's that make?
1: So they're saying...
4: What's that make Jay-Z?
2: What does that make Jay-Z?
1: So they're saying that Beyonce...
2: Yes.
1: Oh, she's 44 right now. She's 44 right now.
4: She ain't 44.
7: Do you not trust my ages of people now?
4: No.
1: No, is she 44 now? Is she 44 now or are they saying she's actually 44? Because
4: she's
1: I've got
4: 44?
1: No clue.
4: She can't be 40.
2: Born in 81.
4: Oh, my
1: God. Oh, so they're saying she's actually not. Anyway, they're saying she's older than she is because...
4: She's not born in 81, is she? God almighty.
1: 81. But basically, she was 5 when Solange was born. If she's her actual age, she is. If she's the age she says she is, she was...
2: Okay, you want Citrus? Are we done?
1: A bit more of that Texas song.
2: Oh, yeah, I'll be on site.
4: And there we go.
2: There we go. We're back.
4: Everything's better now.
0: Nick, Lutzy and Susie O'Neill. 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
1: Dylan, our audio producer, has just whipped this up, Suze.
0: Susie's Hens Redo.
1: Having a hens.
2: I'm having a hens. The really good thing about this, the redo, is I got married in the 90s, guys.
1: Mm.
2: How good were the 90s? So we can have an... Well, you guys are organising.
3: Musically.
2: Musically. Yeah, I know. Yeah. Awesome.
1: So you want a theme? The clothes. I'm guessing she wants a theme
2: well,
1: here.
2: Well, it's up to you two, because you two are the maids of honour.
1: Yep.
2: But, you know, obviously would be... Throwback parties are always fun, aren't they?
3: Yeah.
2: I don't know.
1: Lutzy's already started a group text. We've got ideas flowing through. It's pretty crazy.
2: I got a text off Cliff Dog, my husband.
3: What, Cliff wants input?
2: He said, yes, he wants input. And he said...
3: Did he want to come? That's up to you. I don't know.
2: Oh, no, he shouldn't. No.
3: You don't want him to come?
2: No.
1: He probably wants to be there.
2: I think, no. But he said his idea is Lutzy can be a stripper.
1: Oh, I like that.
3: Well, thanks, Cliff. That's because he knows I'm non...
1: A threat.
3: Threat.
1: Yeah.
3: Oh, threat.
1: Yeah.
2: I don't know what you were
1: going to
2: say then.
1: We got Emily and Kalanga at 13, 24, 10.
3: Thanks, Cliff. I appreciate that.
1: And what do you reckon? You think this is a good idea? You want to be involved?
4: I do. I'm currently trying to plan a hen's night for my girlfriend. And we're 90s babies.
1: Yeah.
4: And I'm thinking Coyote Ugly or Spice Girl theme.
2: Coyote Ugly the movie.
1: Yeah, like, where they dance on the bar and stuff.
2: Oh, so Boots.
1: What was the song?
2: Yeah.
1: What was that song?
2: What was it? Do you know what the song was, Emily?
4: Yeah. No.
3: Don't fake the moonlight. What's her name? And
1: the resist.
3: Somebody.
1: Yeah. Leanne Rimes.
3: Leanne Rimes. Don't fight the moonlight.
2: Well, that's fun.
1: No, I don't mind that.
3: I mean, we haven't specifically got a bar in Brisbane that does that, but...
1: We could find one.
3: Close ones. Country. We've got country bars.
1: Yeah.
2: Yes, we could make one, Emily.
1: I was at one on the weekend, and they would do that.
2: Oh, true.
1: That could work. Okay. All right. Thank you, Em. Thank you for your input. We go to Steph out of Redland Bay. Good morning, Steph.
5: Good morning, guys.
2: You think it's a good idea?
5: Oh, my gosh. I'm so there. Let's do it.
1: Okay.
2: Do you got any input about the maids of honour? Do you think there should be... One or the other.
3: Look, you're really pushing for this horror.
1: You're really trying to make us fight.
5: Oh, look, nothing against you, Nick, but I'm sorry, Lutzy's got the connection.
1: Agree.
3: That's a great point.
1: Yeah, I agree. He's got all the contacts. Yeah, 4X.
3: That is a very good point.
1: Yeah.
2: I do like a bit of 4X. So you can 4X up the penis straws.
3: That's a sentence I never want to hear again.
1: Dylan, grab that audio right now.
2: So what did you say, Steph?
5: Go all out. You're not going to do it again.
1: Yeah, that's right.
2: Yeah.
1: We will have penis straws. If that's the only thing I contribute, it will be the penis straws.
3: If we run out of gear, we'll probably do it in about 18 months.
1: hey, here we go. James out of Mitchelton. Good morning, James.
6: How are you guys?
1: Good, mate.
2: Great. Do you reckon guys should come along? Boys?
6: Yeah. Well, I'm always up for a party. If the guys need some backup, I'll be there.
1: Yeah.
2: That sounds fun.
1: It'd be kind of nice to have a few dudes in the room, I think, Lutzy, you know?
3: Yeah, you want a mixture of things. I mean, you don't want to go to the footy, do you? But you want to get that.
1: Yeah.
3: But, like, you know.
2: Yeah.
3: You know what I mean?
2: About, like, I was
3: it's
2: thinking.
3: It's going to be a mixture.
2: I was thinking firefighters, men and women, sexy ones.
1: We're just going to your fantasies now. That's all we're going.
3: We're getting into some dark areas.
1: What do you reckon, James?
3: Brain,
1: you want to come and be a firefighter?
3: Yeah.
6: Oh, look, I'll give that a go.
1: Yeah, I like it.
2: That sounds pretty good.
3: We're going to end up in some sort of bondage chamber the way we're going.
2: Well, that's not a bad idea. I always wanted to try
3: the
2: that.
3: The flogger.
2: James had a good idea, though, calling them mates of honour.
1: Oh, should we share it, James? Do mates of honour?
6: Yeah. So I thought you could be mates of honour. Nick, I think you should be the organiser, though.
1: Oh.
6: I think having a kid makes you... Very
1: organised. Oh, yes. True. I see what he's saying.
3: Cool,
1: there,
3: James.
1: Yeah, I see what he's saying.
2: James.
1: I don't have the connections, but the organisation.
3: Nah, James has got. He's got you pegged.
1: Good Katrina.
3: He knows you.
1: Yeah, he does. Yeah. Me and James will be on the penis straws. Katrina and Wave. Katrina out of Wave Lights.
2: Katrina.
7: Hey, guys.
2: Good. What do you think of this idea?
7: I think it's a great idea, and I'm all for it. My hens was 12 years ago. And it was pretty tame, but I reckon Lutzy could throw a good hens party.
1: Yeah, I think so.
2: I reckon you're right.
1: I think that's the way we're going.
3: I think we should have a not that you technically are involved in it, Suze, but maybe, you know, if we have one of our Friday Arvo drinking sessions and brainstorm.
1: Oh, yeah.
3: Nick, you can come.
1: Yeah, I'll be there this time. I'm allowed
3: you're,
1: in.
3: You're re-invited. Oh, to
1: yes, I'm back in the group. Friday Arvo.
3: See, because now it's relevant.
1: Yeah, now it's relevant. I'm there. It's important that
2: That's
1: I'm there.
2: That's not a bad idea.
1: Okay, I like
2: think
1: it.
2: It would be fun. Once, right. You know, I just spent a week together in LA, and I think you do put on a good party, Lutzy. Yeah. He led me astray a few times.
1: Yeah.
2: Katrina.
3: Well, you led me astray. In the end, you dragged me to Vegas.
1: I like that.
3: No, we can work this out.
1: We can work this out. I'm excited for this.
3: We'll brainstorm the duvets.
1: And in the wise words of Susan.
2: Forks up the penis straws.
0: Nick Lutzy and Susie O'Neill on Nova. Hitmaker.
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8: This is so insane.
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0: Olivia Rodrigo's new album, You Seem Pretty Sad for a Girl So In Love, is out now and available everywhere. 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
8: Keep it on Nova.
0: All day today. 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
7: This is Jace, Lauren and Clint on Nova.
8: Hey, I got some exciting news. Look who's been spotted at Melbourne Airport.
9: Oh, wow. That is, look at that.
10: So we're looking at a very slick... That's a private jet, isn't it?
9: Yeah, that's Verstappen's jet. But interestingly, it's in the McLaren colours, which confuses a lot of people.
10: Okay, so that's called a Falcon 8X.
8: Yep.
9: I've seen that at LA Airport before.
10: Is that matte black?
9: No, it's grey. It's like charcoal grey.
10: Oh, is it?
9: Yeah.
10: That looks like it'd go quick.
8: Is it like a black car though? Will it heat up quite easily if it's a
10: probably?
9: No, no, no.
10: You probably.
9: No, that well, it's good to see that he's. Look at it. What a beast.
10: It's good to see he's here and race ready because they've got engine issues.
9: Engine issues. Poor Fernando.
10: Okay, so this is what's happened. So vibrations from the V6 engine were causing the hybrid system's battery, which is housed in the chassis, to fail. So Aston Martin might declare a major engine failure and not even be able to start the race.
8: That's not a great...
9: Well, Fernando Alonso, how many years does he have left racing?
10: Oh, I know. He's the oldest on the grid, yep.
9: Like, you look at some of the younger drivers who are, like, 17, and he's... Is he 40? Alonso?
8: He'd need help getting in now, that car, wouldn't he?
10: Yeah.
9: Nah, he's fit.
10: He's fit as.
9: And he would have a great time spotting around Melbourne if he wasn't racing,
8: so this is the first race, technically first day at work for them.
10: Well, sort of. They've been testing in Bahrain, and this is where they uncovered the issue.
9: Yeah.
10: But at the moment, you've done more laps of Albert Park than he has.
8: Yes, I have.
10: Yeah.
9: Well...
8: In the Raptor.
10: You should be in the support race, you know, in your Raptor. Have you seen the utes, how they go over the jumps at some of the circuits?
8: No.
10: Oh, I have to show you in the break. Not at Albert Park.
8: You reckon I'll take the Raptor out and jump?
10: They should do
9: one of those celebrity races where the car is, like, they're featuring a new car. They could do it in the Raptor.
10: Yeah.
9: Have 24 celebs racing the Raptor around.
8: But we jump. I like the idea of jumping.
10: Yeah,
9: jumps. You want to be tough.
8: Hey, want to talk bad first days.
9: Mm-hmm. Well, that's a bad first race for... But poor Aston Martin, isn't it?
8: 13 24 10 is our number to join us on the air. Have you had an absolute shocker when it comes to first day at work, or you want to dob someone in that you've witnessed?
9: It's nerve-wracking anyway, first day in a new office.
8: 13, 24, 10, worst first day you've had at work. I had an absolute shocker at a radio station.
9: Yeah?
8: Nope, somewhere else. I'll tell you about it next.

0: The movie.
1: The movie.
2: Speed the movie. In the meantime.
0: No, I've never seen it. You know me.
1: I'd like you to watch
0: rom-coms.
1: It. No. Well, this is sort of a rom-com.
2: It's yeah, because they fall in love.
1: Oh, spoiler alert.
0: Sorry. Oh, I don't need to watch it now.
1: Oh, the kid in the Sixth Sense is dead.
2: But the bus, they all get off the bus as well.
1: And Shut up, please. Well, they don't all get off the bus.
2: Well, no.
0: I don't need to see it now.
1: No, it's good. You'd
0: Sounds
1: like it.
0: Like a terrible movie.
1: Speak
0: anyway.
1: To you can give a
0: Does
1: miss,
0: everyone
1: man.
0: Die? People get chopped in half in elevators as well.
2: Morning, Enza.
1: Hello.
2: What happened on your first day?
3: I had gastro and I threw up on my manager.
0: Where did you work?
1: Better than shit.
3: I was a newspaper. So my first day. Rock up, feeling a bit sick. I thought, I've got to go. And my first words were, bleh.
0: Oh, did you ever go? I don't think I could ever go back.
3: Well, they named me Ralph after that, so it's okay.
0: Why Ralph?
2: Because you have a Ralph.
1: Ralph.
0: What?
1: It's a term for vomiting.
2: You know, like Chuck, Ralph, spew, vom.
1: You haven't seen Speed. You don't know Ralph.
0: No, I've heard Chuck.
1: Yeah, Ralph.
0: But why a Ralph?
1: You've had a little Ralph.
2: Chris Mew?
0: What?
2: You have a Chris Mew?
0: What's a Chris Mew?
1: Oh, Ralph
2: a spew.
0: No, I don't know that. And I don't know. I've never heard a vomit be called a Ralph.
2: Haven't you?
1: Really?
2: No. Oh, you know.
0: What? So I would come in and go, oh, guys, last night I Ralphed.
1: Yes,
2: I had a Ralph. Yeah.
0: What is it? Why is it named after someone? Who's Ralph?
1: I'm going to have to Google it. Famous guy back in the 18th century. He was the first to vomit.
2: Famous for spewing.
0: He invented the vomit.
2: Him and Chris Mew.
0: Who's Chris Mew? Is that an actual person?
1: Ralph's partner. Aaron, he ate the same thing back in the 1800s. Really turned on their belly. First day, what do you got for us?
4: Yes, just on the vomit thing, I've got another one. We call it Vladimir Pukin.
0: That I've heard of.
1: I love this. All right, where's first day? What do you got?
4: First day, we were working in the city, so the boss picked me up on the way and dropped me off at this big estate, and I was setting up some temp fence and started getting the poo sweats. With nowhere to go, so I ended up trying to fight it out, but I lost the battle and I soiled myself.
0: Sorry, Aaron. How old were you?
4: 20.
0: So why didn't you go to the bathroom when you started getting the sweats?
4: I got a lift with my boss into there and then he dropped me off and we were just in this big estate, which is this big, wide, open area.
0: Oh, my gosh.
4: Nowhere, no shops, no houses. And I was all by myself, so I didn't know how to sort of battle that. So I ended up losing and found some shrubbery and removed my undies and tried to give myself a clean up with a sock.
1: Jesus!
2: And did you carry on? Did you go back to work? You carried on.
4: I went
2: on.
4: Back to work and then realised I was wearing one sock, which was weird, so I went back and got rid of the other one. And then the boss rocks up and goes, your socks gone. And I said, I was never wearing socks, which I think he picked up on. But And then I just carried on. I didn't know what to do. I couldn't go anywhere anyway, so I didn't have a choice.
0: And did you tell anyone, or is this the first time you've had the courage to tell this story out loud?
4: I did tell him years later, and he thought it was pretty weird. And he did say he could smell something on the way.
1: Well, yeah, the poo sweats.
2: Oh, no.
4: Yeah.
0: That's
4: so
0: terrible.
4: So, yeah, worked a full day and still work with the same guy now. So.
0: And do you have a nickname?
4: Oh, not yet, but I probably will after this.
1: Yeah. That's great.
2: I mean, Lauren pooed herself on the tan.
1: That's
0: no, I
1: right.
0: didn't.
1: You
0: did. No, I
1: was
0: didn't.
1: It was the juice clean.
0: No, oh, yeah. I didn't.
5: Jace, Lauren and Clint.
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0: I know you love and you get a kick out of hearing what kids throw tantrums over.
1: Me?
0: Yeah.
1: Yeah, because it's just funny. Like I saw this video of his kid the other night and he wanted a hamburger. So the parents got him a hamburger.
0: I don't.
1: And the tantrum over it not being the right hamburger, he didn't like that hamburger. Mm. He couldn't explain to them what hamburger he wanted because it was just a hamburger.
0: What do you think? My four-year-old had an absolute meltdown over.
1: In your house?
0: In my house.
1: It would be ice cream for sure. The ice cream drawer.
0: No.
2: iPad?
0: A hamburger.
2: Oh, a hamburger?
1: Are you kidding?
0: No.
1: When?
0: This is Sunday night. So Lou was out.
1: That's so weird. I watched a video on the gram last night and I was like,
0: I hope it wasn't live streaming by accident and you're watching that. So Sunday night I'm doing hamburgers and I just bought the pre-made ones at Woolies in the pack.
1: Yep.
0: And he calls them meat lollipops.
1: Do you have them on a stick?
0: No, I cut the meat patty in half and then he just eats them.
1: Puts it on a stick?
0: Yeah. Yeah, he doesn't eat it in a burger.
2: Each to their own, Jones.
1: Not like a kebab. That's more like a meat mullet.
0: That's what I thought.
1: No, what do you call those things?
0: Yeah, like kebabs, yeah.
2: A wrap.
0: Yeah, no, you can get meat kebabs.
1: No. I mean like
2: a doner kebab.
0: No.
1: What is it called when it's meat on a stick?
0: Kebab.
1: But there's another kebab, which is like a wrap.
0: I know, but that one's a kebab.
2: I don't know.
1: You know what I mean? Like a meat skewer.
2: Oh, yeah.
1: Skewer.
2: Shazlik.
1: Shazlik! Wow.
2: Shazlik's such a bogan word, isn't it?
1: Shazlik.
2: Shazlik.
0: I thought it was a kebab.
1: I think it is.
2: But that makes sense.
1: Because if you go to Greece and ask for a kebab, it comes like that.
0: Really?
2: If you ask for a shazlik in Greece?
1: Oh, they wouldn't know what that is. No.
0: Anyway, I've given him the burger cut in half. AKA
1: on a stick?
0: Meat lollipops. Yeah, I shove a, what do you call it, a chopstick.
2: Don't.
0: In there.
1: On half a hamburger.
0: Yeah. Then he sits there, one in each hand.
1: On the meat patty.
0: Yeah.
1: Well, you're teaching your kids wonderful table manners.
0: Well, he's four. He's watching his carbs. Doesn't want the bun.
1: He's having the, what's the one they did it out in the lettuce?
2: Yeah.
0: The bunnies.
1: The protein burger.
0: Anyway, halfway through, absolutely spits chips. Because he goes, there's carrot in this.
2: In the burgie?
0: Yeah.
2: But
1: how old are you, six?
0: It's so finely chopped in the burger. And I'm like, that's not carrot, that's seasoning.
1: But isn't that what parents do? You're great.
0: Yeah.
1: All the kids listening to this. That is never happens.
0: Oh.
1: Parents would never put hidden vegetables in your bolognese. Never, ever, ever would your mum or dad do
0: half
1: that.
0: Half a fruit and veggie shop goes in our bolognese.
1: Well, your kids are probably listening and now they're not going to eat it.
2: So was there carrot in it?
0: There was, definitely. But I went and got the all-purpose seasoning out of the cupboard and I'm like, no, look, see, orange. It's the seasoning in the burger. That's not carrot. That'd be silly.
1: Carrot in a meat patty?
0: Exactly. Do you believe me?
1: No.
2: I don't like seasoning.
3: Tell me why. He grew a tantrum.
4: Tell me why.
3: They had a tantrum.
0: Remember last time the tantrum was over the Magnum because it was cracked? The chocolate was cracked.
1: Oh, was that you or Archie?
0: It was me. Lou, I've said if you get me a Magnum, I don't want a crack.
1: It sounds like something you would say.
0: 13 24 10 is our number. What was the tantrum over? Child or adult?
2: Those children, if you don't get them all the same thing.
0: Oh, Clint.
2: Seriously? Lose.
0: Yeah, absolutely.
2: So one has a burgie, you need three burgies.
0: Exactly. Every time.
1: Stop calling them burgies. That is.
2: You want a little burgie? Lauren, you want a burgie?
0: No, you want a burgie? You want a meat lollipop? I can chop it in half, mate. Meat lollipop.
1: Meat lollipop or burgie?
2: It's got carrot in it.
1: Do you know what I don't like?
0: Mine's got seasoning. Do you want meat lollipop?
1: I don't like baby talk.
2: Oh, no, nor do I.
1: No. Like, even two babies. Yeah. No. Speak to them properly.
0: What about from your baby? I can pull your baby
1: to. But you can talk to the dog like that. No problem. If Paul spoke to me like that, would you like a burgie? Do you want a burgie?
2: Do you want a burgie, Lauren?
1: Oh, my God. He'd sound like Yogi Bear. Burgie.
2: No. A burgie?
1: No, a little burgie woogie.
0: 13 24 10 is our number. Adult or child, what was the stupid reason they threw a tantrum? Give us a call at Nova.
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1: Huntley's Point, an earlier incident eastbound on Victoria Road approaching the Gladesville Bridge, is still closing one lane, bringing the speed limit down to 40 kilometres an hour. Our time, and look out for a bus breakdown northbound on the Pacific Highway at Carlotta Street. That's closing one lane, causing some heavy delays. Chatswood traffic lights blacked out due to a power failure on the Pacific Highway at Railway Street, causing delays in all directions. Kingsgrove, a truck breakdown westbound on the M5 at Bexley Road. That's closing one lane, causing some slight delays. Over 1 million volunteers clean up Australia every year. But the challenge is bigger than ever and they need your help. Donate today at cleanup.org.au. Shower or two tomorrow with tops of 21. Tonight it'll get down to 13. Right now it's 16 degrees on Sydney's Nova 96.9.
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3: Good morning, Susie Thompson with you. The federal opposition says it's open to supporting stronger penalties for tech giants that breach the social media ban for under-16s. The federal government's introduced legislation to increase the fines for organisations that defy the laws to $99 million. The bill also gives the eSafety Commissioner greater powers to compel information from big tech companies. Nationals MP David Littleproud says any new penalties need to be enforced.
4: Let's be honest, these tech companies already have the technology to be able to block these under 16-year-olds, but they don't want to do it because their advertising dollar predominantly comes from those under 18. So I think it's important that we take them on and have the courage to use these penalties.
3: A Russian couple accused of spying on Australian defence systems have had their charges upgraded in a Brisbane court. The couple was arrested in 2024 following allegations they were accessing Australian defence systems and sending information back to the Kremlin. Their charges of preparing for an espionage offence have been upgraded to conspiracy to commit espionage. And if found guilty, they're now facing between 25 years and life behind bars. An extension of the fuel tax reduction has passed through federal parliament. The excise will be lowered by 16 cents for each litre of petrol and diesel until the 2nd of August. The road user charge for heavy vehicles will also come down over the same period. Nova Sport is next.
5: Nova Sport.
6: Pat Carrigan will make his return from injury for the Maroons in the Origin decider. Coach Billy Slater making a couple of changes when announcing the lineup this morning. Jeremiah Nanai also comes back into the side.
7: He's played 11 Origin games in his career, a really experienced player, and yeah, it's good to see him get back on the field the last couple of weeks.
6: That audio on Nine. Queensland is set to host the Socceroos homecoming series against Brazil later this year. The Aussies will line up against the football powerhouse in two friendlies, the first at Suncorp Stadium on September 25, while game two will be played in Townsville. And you're up to date on Nova.

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0: 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Olivia Rodrigo's new album, You Seem Pretty Sad for a Girl So In Love, is out now and available everywhere.
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0: Tim.
1: Did someone come up to you yesterday?
0: Well, I went to the gym. We're walking home and this old man comes up and taps Rich on the shoulder. Rich was like, oh, are you okay? He said, I just love her. I just love her. And then he goes, can I have a photo with you? I just love you so much. You're just so lovely and just so kind. Yeah, and I was like, yeah, no, totally fine. He goes, oh, thank you so much, Paulini.
1: You're not Paulini.
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6: 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A lot of fog around Sydney's outer suburbs this morning. It's everywhere from the Windsor Bridge to around Eastern Creek, around Ludnam. It's in our southwest as well, along the M5 motorway and the Hume motorway through Campbelltown. Do take care. If you're jumping on the M5 motorway, citybound, your travel time from Preston's to the main tunnel is 15 minutes. Western Sydney Airport flight paths are coming into effect. Know what to expect. Find out more at engage.airservicesaustralia.com/WSI. Shower 2, top of 20 for the city, 21 in the west. In the west, right now 11 degrees on Sydney's Nova 96.9.
3: Sydney traffic.
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6: 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At Beacon Hill, there's Burst Water Main on Warringah Road. Westbound, the left-hand lane is closed at Willandra Road. Thick fog right across Sydney, all the way from the harbour to the outer suburbs around the northwest over the Windsor Bridge. It's in our southwestern suburbs along the Hume Motorway. The M5 already busy inbound through Casula. Travel time to the main tunnel, 19 minutes. Here's a great tax tip. 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Shower or two, 20 for the city, 21 in the west. Right now, 12 degrees. Sydney's Nova 96.9.
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6: Good morning, Ash Gardner with you. Motorists are being urged to get to the petrol pump today to cash in on cheaper fuel. Changes to the fuel excise kick in tomorrow, seeing the 32-cent cut to the excise reduced to 16 cents. We're learning new details about the movements of an Australian man in the hours after he allegedly killed a teenage girl in Thailand. CCTV captured Simon Carman shopping, dining and doing his laundry near his unit. He's accused of dumping the 17-year-old's body in a suitcase. A Bondi Beach terror attack survivor has opened up about the abuse he received online in the wake of the mass shooting. The third block of public hearings in the Royal Commission on Anti-Semitism is underway, shedding light on the behaviour of trolls on social media. South Australia is waiting on critical test results for two birds suspected of carrying the deadly strain of bird flu, while a penguin remains under a strict 5-day lockdown at a facility. And we're learning more about the extent Taylor Swift and Travis Kelce went to make sure their wedding invite wasn't leaked. It's understood every invitation was individually watermarked with the guest's first and last name, making it easy to trace back. Nova Sport is next.
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6: Blues coach Laurie Daly says a team first mentality led him to drop Brian To'o for the State of Origin decider. Jack Bostock will debut for the Blues on the wing. A blockbuster start to Wimbledon with defending champ Jannik Sinner surviving a 5-set scare while Serena Williams makes her return up against young Aussie Maya Joint. A new chapter for Matildas captain Sam Kerr. She signed with US National Women's Soccer League club Gotham FC following her departure from Chelsea. And you're up to date on Nova.
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22: For Tuesday, the 30th of June, the last day of June, it is Mel and Maddie with you. Hope you're gearing up for a great morning.
23: Happy end of financial year to you, Matt.
22: Oh, something I celebrate every year.
23: Yeah, I know. It's a big day on the calendar in the Baisley household.
22: I will come clean straight away and go, I have not much to do with that in my house. That is all my long-suffering wife, Bella, that does all of the housekeeping in that part of the world.
23: It must be a creative thing because I'm the same. Like, I do not do any of that stuff. I leave it all to my husband. But I am trying to get better. I actually bought a Tax for Dummies book.
22: Oh, yeah.
23: The latest edition that came out this year, and I reckon is already old because they've made so many changes since the budget. I'm like, oh, so I can do negative Yuri. Oh, no, hang on. No, I can't do that anymore. Oh, political chat. Anyway, I want to test.
22: Oh, sorry.
23: I'm going to do...
22: Hughes is on the line. He wants to chat to you about it, Mel.
23: Good gear. I want to do some tax game with you a little later.
22: With me?
23: Because okay. I'm actually getting really good at it, and I want to see how good you are.
22: No.
23: Or not good, because you think that you're not.
22: Look.
23: But I reckon every household has that one person that's in charge of the admin.
22: Yeah.
23: And the one person that's there for morale and culture.
22: I'm vibe guy.
23: You're the vibe guy.
22: And petrol, because every time I jump in the car, it's always on empty. So my job is to bring the vibes and fill the cars up with petrol. That's pretty much it.
23: You know what? Every family needs that. I am also the vibe guy. I'm the person that's making Stefan laugh while he fills out my tax forms.
22: We have got another fully loaded show coming your way. $250 experience, Oz voucher, wildlife parks, jet boats, family attractions, the whole lot. And before 6:30, we are going to be spinning our wheel of games, and up for grabs is $200 to spend at Strike Bowling. But let's get back into the tunes. A little bit of Harry Styles. He's not going to choke during this like he did on stage. This is just the album track, American Girls. And then next, we will go deep into Mel's click hole and find out what has been trending in and around Australia in the last 24 hours. Morning, Mel and Maddie with you.

0: The suburbs very thick over the M4 and M7 motorways at Eastern Creek. The M4 is slowing eastbound through the interchange to the Prospect Highway. There's so much to do at Sydney Zoo. Over 150 species, up-close encounters and more. 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Shower or two, top of 20 for the city, 21 in the west. Right now, 12 degrees on Sydney's Nova 96.9.
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0: on Nova. Mel and Maddie for breakfast. That's Avicii. 6:21 is the time. Before 7, we want to send you to Florida to see Olivia Rodrigo. But right now...
1: Spin the wheel!
2: Mel and Maddie's Wheel of Games.
1: Let's find out who we're playing for this morning. Hello, Cecilia.
3: Hello.
1: I heard you're on the way back from the gym.
3: Yes.
1: What time did you get there?
3: 5.
1: Whoa!
0: Weapon. Now, are you doing a class or doing your own thing at 5 a.m?
3: Yeah, I did a Pilates class.
1: Oh, good on you, Cecilia. I love Pilates.
3: It's great.
0: I hate it.
1: Yeah, really? I love the reformer. I love just lying down and exercising.
0: Well, if it was just more lying down, then it would be fine. But I did my first ever reformer one on the bed thing. Oh, yeah. My God. And I thought this is going to be easy.
1: Easy. You do. You do. When they're like, okay, now do this, I'm like nailing it. And then they're like, and then about 10 seconds later, I'm like, ugh.
0: And she's like, okay, put on an extra couple of springs. I'm like, absolutely not.
1: No, thank you.
0: Good on you, Cecilia. Well, who would you like to play on your behalf this morning?
3: Mel, please.
1: Done. Yes, the Pilates gals. I'll do it for you, Cecilia.
0: Let's say morning to Natasha. Natasha, you got me.
4: Good morning, Maddie. Good morning, Mel. And good morning, Celia. I'm feeling very inadequate not getting up and going to the
1: bar. Don't worry, we all are.
0: Yeah. I will do my best to win this $200 for you to spend at Strike Bowling, okay?
4: I would love that. Thank you, Maddie.
0: All right, let's speak to Maddie, who is our producer, who has gone viral. We might unpack that a little later on in the show. We have to talk about you and your encounter with The Rock. But
1: very exciting.
0: We need to spin the wheel to find out what game we're playing today. You got the wheel?
1: Let's spin it.
0: All right.
1: It's Year of the Song. Okay.
5: Excellent.
1: You play a song and then we figure out what year it was released.
5: Exactly. I'm going to play a little hook of a song. You guys both have to write down what year you think it came out. And the closest gets the point. Best of three, first of two.
1: Is it closest without going over or just closest?
5: No, just closest. Let's just keep it easy, okay? Just closest.
1: Don't laugh at me, Matt. I need to know the rules, okay? Sure.
5: We all need the rules.
0: Yeah, yeah, yeah.
5: Mm-hmm. All right, we ready for song number one?
1: Yes. Temp telephone bills. Hey, is this because it's the end of financial year, Maddie?
5: Yes. I did a little special edition today. We've got some EFE money songs.
0: Love a theme.
5: Yeah. So Destiny's Child, Bills, Bills, Bills. What year
1: I
5: did
1: feel
5: it
1: like
5: come
1: I
5: out?
1: Was singing this song when I literally had none to pay and I was acting like I did.
5: Okay. Ooh, Maddie's gone so 99. Close. Mel has gone 98. And Matt has nailed it. It came out in 1999.
1: Aww.
5: 1 point to Matt.
0: Yes.
5: All right, song number two.
6: I wanna be a billionaire.
1: Oh, yeah, okay.
6: So freaking bad.
1: Oh, okay.
0: Bruno and Travis McCoy?
1: It is. So glad you asked. Now, this is that period of my life where I can't pinpoint.
0: Bit of a blur?
1: Yeah, it was a blur, which makes me think I was clubbing. big nights. Not getting up at 5 a.m. for Pilates.
0: Don't think they were playing Bruno and Travis McCoy in the clubs you're going to either, were they?
1: No, probably not.
0: Oh.
1: And also I was working casually, so I was far from a billionaire. I think I'm going to lock this in.
5: Ooh,
1: oh my gosh, we're keeping again. A year.
5: Very close. All right, Maddie has gone with 2011.
0: Yeah.
5: And Mel has gone with 2010. And Mel has also nailed it. 2010 is when Billionaire came out.
1: First. All right,
5: we love a tiebreaker.
0: Oh, gosh. Couldn't script it. Okay.
1: Couldn't script it.
5: Song number three.
1: Money, money, money. Oh, my favorite band, ABBA. In a rich man's world. Okay. All right. Okay. When was money funny in a rich man's world? What decade do we think that was?
0: I'm in.
1: Oh, do you actually know what year it came out?
0: No,
1: that
0: but
1: was
0: I've got
1: so pretty confident.
0: Yeah, I've got an ABBA era kind of that I'll go with.
5: Okay.
0: Mm.
5: What are we locking in?
1: Oh, I don't feel good about this.
5: Okay. Matt.
1: Oh, I was going to do that.
5: For 1978, and Mel has gone for 1976, and Mel has got it again. 1976 is the year it came out.
0: Oh, boom. Which means Cecilia. Well done.
1: Woo-hoo.
5: Yes. I did it for the Tippy Birds. That's a Pilates reference for all my Pilates gals out there. All boys. Enjoy that, Cecilia.
3: Thank you so much.
0: $200 to spend at Strike Bowling coming your way. Natasha, mate, we were so close. We were so close.
3: So
0: close.
3: So good.
0: Thank you, mate. You know what?
3: I'm proud of you.
0: Thanks. Oh, that's nice.
5: That's so nice, Natasha.
0: Wow. Make me emotional going into the break. Hey, you know what? We'll give you a shot if you keep listening. Before 7 o'clock, you could be off to see Olivia Rodrigo in Florida, okay?
3: I'm here all day.
0: Beautiful. Try the veil.
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14: 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At Beacon Hill, a burst water main on Warringah Road is westbound blocking the left lane at Willandra Road. Camaray, a broken down car on the Warringah Freeway northbound just past the Miller Street off-ramp. Right in the sands, getting reports for car in the clearway, slowing up the Grand Parade citybound near President Avenue. M4 motorway, lot of fog out there at Eastern Creek. 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Shower or two, 20 for the city. Right now, 12 degrees. Sydney's Nova 96.9.
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24: Good morning, Ash Gardner with you. We're in store for a fuel frenzy today as drivers race to fill up ahead of the changes to the fuel excise tomorrow. Aussie motorists have been enjoying the cheapest petrol prices in 5 years. The changes will see the relief slashed in half from 32 cents per litre to 16. More details are emerging about the moments leading up to the death of a teenager in Thailand, allegedly at the hands of an Australian man. It's been revealed the 17-year-old texted her friends once she arrived at Simon Carmen's apartment. The 45-year-old is accused of killing the teen before dumping her body in a suitcase. The rights of young workers are in the spotlight. The Greens want to see more children paid superannuation. At the moment, those who work less than 30 hours a week and are under the age of 18 don't get paid super. The US and Iran are going back to the drawing board tomorrow. They'll return to the negotiating table for another round of peace talks, this time in Qatar. It follows a recent flare-up in the fighting in the Middle East. And Daveed Chase's official cause of death has been revealed. The former child star was best known for her roles in Lilo and Stitch and The Ring. It's been revealed she died from AIDS. She was just 35 years old. Nova Sport is next.
21: 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Save up to 25 grand on selected caravans. 5 to 9 Lancaster Street, Ingleburn.
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24: A coaching bombshell from Billy Slater ahead of the Origin Series decider. The Maroons coach has revealed he won't be signing an extension with Queensland Rugby League. To the FIFA World Cup, Brazil has snatched a 2-1 win over Japan this morning, seeing them move into the round of 16. And Wimbledon has kicked off in the UK. Australia's Dari Kazakina has won her first round match, defeating Mimi Su in three sets, while defending champ Jannik Sinner survived a five-set scare. And you're up to date on Nova.
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0: 6:34 is the time. Thanks for hanging out with us, Mel and Maddie, in the hot seats. Coming up real soon, we'll give you a shot to see Olivia Rodrigo in Florida. Mel Trasina, you're all over the World Cup in a big, big way.
5: I am. Oh, my gosh. I just saw this clip on Instagram and it was the most relatable thing I've ever seen. And it's one of my favourite pieces of content from the World Cup.
0: Talk us through it.
5: And it's got absolutely nothing to do with the sport. So what's his name, Matt?
0: Erling Haaland. He plays for Man City and Norway.
5: So he's sitting at like a restaurant or a cafeteria and he's like just eating, right? And he's really into his food. And someone's videoing him eat. Anyway, he's sitting next to a mirror but doesn't realise. And so as he's eating, he's kind of looking around. And then he turns and notices the mirror, sees himself and gets that shock of like, oh my gosh, and then realises it's him and continues eating. It's just the most, like, a part of me wonders if it's AI. It is that funny. funny. But also, I feel like we've all had those moments where you kind of accidentally spot yourself in a mirror, but you don't realise it's you.
0: It's usually I get a cop a glimpse of myself in a reflection and I'm like, that guy needs to go home. Oh, it's me. Yeah,
5: oh,
0: he needs to go. He really needs to go.
5: I remember once walking and I saw myself in a reflection, but I didn't know it was me. And I gave myself such a dirty look. I was like, who's this girl looking at me? And then I was like, oh, it's me.
0: Mel and Maddie hanging out with you for Nova Breakfast for the next couple of weeks. On the way, Teletubbies has aired in over 100 countries, but something happened in Iceland that has never happened before, and we'll unpack that.

0: Somba, homewrecker, 6:39. You're over with Mel and Maddie. Day two.
1: Hey, good morning and
0: day
1: happy.
0: Day two.
1: Are you struggling?
0: With you?
1: Yeah.
0: Never.
1: You know that like younger sibling that you're like, that's me.
0: Yeah. Hey, we will be sending someone, potentially, it could be you, off to see Olivia Rodrigo in Florida. We'll open that up in just a sec before 7 o'clock. Yesterday on the show around this time, I was talking to you about Patty Shulker, who has a YouTube channel for kids.
1: Oh my goodness. That was so funny. The video is on the Mel and Maddie socials. And by Mel and Maddie, we don't actually have a page.
0: No.
1: It's on the Nova socials, and we've shared it on our own.
0: Yeah. So I thought I'd just lean back into that a little bit because Teletubbies, now they're just a force to be reckoned with.
2: Over the hills and far away, Teletubbies come to play.
0: Yeah, it's aired in more than 120 countries, right? Dubbed into 45 languages.
1: Do they even talk, the Teletubbies?
0: They're gibberish.
1: Okay.
0: Yeah, yeah. So a bit of gibberish goes on. And the Teletubbies are...
3: Dinky Winky.
4: Hinky Winky.
3: Dipsy. La La.
5: La La.
3: Po.
0: Anyway, that's enough of that, right? So you get the gist. I'm sure that's triggering for a lot of parents. So in one country in particular, in Iceland, imagine sitting your toddler down. You go, you know what? I just really need to get the washing done, get something done. Just can the Teletubbies entertain little Hans for... 7 minutes while I get something done. You pop them down and instead of the Teletubbies, well, you get the Teletubbies vision, but you're getting closed captions from a completely different show, right? The subtitles that are airing during the Teletubbies are actually subtitles from The Sopranos.
1: No, Tony, where's the gabagool?
0: That's exactly what happened, right? But so it only happened for about 8 seconds. So people were very quick to get a screenshot of it. And basically it was Lala and Po just rolling around in their tubby house, probably talking about tubby custard or whatever it is they're talking about. But the captions at the bottom says, "I know you were high at my mother-in-law's funeral."
1: No.
0: And then went on to say something about shooting a dog. And I was like, oh, this is amazing.
1: Oh, my gosh. Do you think that was accidental or purposeful?
0: I would love for it to have been someone who was just jaded on the way out of, Channel 7
1: They've
0: Iceland.
1: They've lost their job at the captions company.
0: They've just gone bang, bang, bang, bang. But if the Teletubbies and The Sopranos did do a crossover, it would make for some very interesting viewing.
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13: Lot of fog right across Sydney this morning. It's everywhere from the coast to the outer suburbs. It's quite thick over the M1 motorway around Calgary and Mount White, the Hume motorway, Campbelltown, and in the southwest. It's over the Windsor Bridge, the northwestern suburbs, and thick fog as well around the M7, M12 interchange at Eastern Creek. At Brighton Le Sands, a car's in the clearway on the Grand Parade, citybound near President Avenue, and at Beacon Hill, Burst Water Main, Warringah Road, westbound, left lane closed at Willandra Road. It's the final day to enjoy the Lounge Lovers end of financial year sale. 20 to 50% off store wide ends midnight. 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Shower or two today, top of 20 for the city, 21 in the west. Right now, 11 degrees on Sydney's Nova 96.9.
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1: Good morning. We are sending you to Florida, Orlando, to see Olivia Rodrigo. You, your bestie, flights, accommodation, spending money. If you would love to go, 13, 24, 10, let's get you in the running as we play Stupid Song, fresh hit to Nova. New York.

0: Olivia Rodrigo. Stupid song on Nova. It's Mel and Maddie with you, 6:50. We've got to work out when we're going to talk about our producer, Maddie, who is our very pregnant producer, Maddie, and like 30 weeks pregnant, and she had an encounter with, like, I don't know, you'd probably say top five biggest movie star in the world.
1: Yes.
0: I reckon that's a pretty fair statement, and has gone super viral because of it.
1: Oh my gosh, so exciting. We have to unpack it.
0: Like TMZ have even done an article on pregnant producer Maddie.
1: So jealous.
0: Yeah, let's work out how we can get that in, because right now we've got to do this.
2: Get ready. Here we go. 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
0: All right, we are doing what they call in the biz a blitz. We want to put as many people in the draw to see O-Rod as we can. Let's start with Natasha. Hi, Natasha.
4: Hi.
0: How you going?
4: I'm well, thank you.
0: What are you doing this morning?
4: I am on my way to work. I'm just on the bus.
0: On the bus? Okay. Love that. Well, what should we do, Mel? Should we just put it in the draw?
1: Yeah, absolutely.
0: Any follow-up questions of being on the bus, or are you just going to leave it there?
1: I know what it's like when you're on public transport and you don't really want to talk because you don't want everyone around you to know what's going on.
4: Yeah, a little bit.
1: yeah, I get it. So right. That's why, let's just get her in the running, make it nice and easy for her, and encourage anybody else on PT to call.
0: Stacey, you there?
5: Hi.
0: Hi, mate. You're in the draw. Congratulations.
5: Yay, thank you. I love it.
0: Are you on the bus? Are you on the bus with Natasha, or are you just not together, separate?
5: Not together, but I would to go to Florida to see Olivia. Definitely.
1: Okay. Right. Oh, yeah, absolutely. Good luck, my friend. Eliza, let's get you in the running.
6: Morning. How are you?
1: Very well. What are you doing this morning?
6: I'm on my way to work, driving to work.
1: Is it a big, you know, I we have one of those jobs, Matt and I, that aren't affected by the end of financial year. I mean, that we're aware of, not our day-to-day effect. Is it a big day for you?
6: No, not really. No, not financially. It's not going to impact me, that's for sure.
1: Which is good. Okay, great. Love that, Eliza. I hope you have a wonderful day.
0: Shelley, you there?
7: Good morning. How are you going?
0: Are you a Shell? Can I call you Shell, or are you just a straight-up Shelley?
7: No, I'm a Shell. You can call me Shell.
0: Shell. Mel's asking the hard-hitting questions today. Tax time, is it affecting you?
7: No, it certainly doesn't.
0: Nah.
1: Yes.
0: Good whoop. Stuff. Well, you know what, Will, is if you win this trip to see Olivia Rodrigo in Florida, you're going to have to choose who you go with.
7: Oh, I've already chosen her. Evie.
0: Beautiful.
1: Shout out to Evie. I hope you guys can win. Good morning, Sam.
8: Hi there. How are you going?
1: Oh, my gosh. Is it someone's birthday today?
8: It might be.
1: Oh, happy birthday, Sam. 21, I assume.
8: A couple of times
0: around,
8: but yeah.
1: Yeah.
0: Well, Sam, you know, you could get a great present, and that would be seeing Olivia Rodrigo in Florida, my friend.
8: Absolutely.
0: What are you going to do? Are you going out for dinner tonight or anything? Is anyone spoiling you, Sam?
8: I don't know. I'm hoping someone's got something nice planned for me, but I'm not sure.
1: Oh, I hope so, Sam. Is it easy for everyone to remember your birthday because it's the end of financial year?
8: Yeah, nice and easy.
1: Yeah, it's so good. That's a positive, Sam.
0: Beautiful.
1: Have a wonderful day.
8: Thank you so much.
0: No worries. We've got more chances coming up throughout the day here on Nova for you to be seeing Olivia Rodrigo live in Florida. But coming up next, we're going to go for a trip overseas with Mel Trosina. She's just come back from Japan, and there are so many stories. I don't even know where you're going to start.
1: Well, you'll have to stick around to find out.
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21: 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At Beacon Hill, a burst water main on Warringah Road, blocking the left lane westbound at Willandra Road. Heavy now at Roselle onto the Anzac Bridge, citybound from City West Link and M4 motorway tunnel. The fog is slowing traffic right across Sydney. The M7, very heavy northbound as you head past Windsor Road toward Quakers Hill Parkway. 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Shower at 2, top of 20 for the city, 21 in the west. Right now 11 degrees on Sydney's Nova 96.9.
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24: Good morning, Ash Gardner with you. Motorists are set to flock to the Bowser today ahead of the cut to the fuel excise winding back tomorrow. Petrol prices have plummeted to their lowest level since the Middle East conflict began. Tomorrow, the 32-cent cut to the excise will reduce to 16 cents. One of the survivors of the Bondi Beach terror attack has spoken about the influx of hateful and abusive messages he received online in the wake of the mass shooting. It comes as the third block of public hearings gets underway for the Royal Commission on Anti-Semitism, with the focus shifting to the hateful material that circulated on social media. New details have been revealed about the movements of an Australian man in the hours after he's accused of killing a 17-year-old girl in Thailand. CCTV footage has emerged showing Simon Carman shopping, dining and doing laundry. He's accused of dumping the teenager's body in a suitcase. A story of survival in Venezuela. A woman has been pulled to safety after she spent 4 days trapped under the rubble of a collapsed building. The death toll has now climbed to nearly 1,500, with thousands still unaccounted for. And the countdown is on to Taylor Swift and Travis Kelce's wedding. Trucks have started making major deliveries at Madison Square Garden. A heavy security presence remains at the scene. Nova Sport is next.
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24: Blues coach Laurie Daly is confident the side will be boosted by experienced stars ahead of the Origin decider. Dario Katsikina has progressed to the second round at Wimbledon after a 3-sets win over wildcard Mimi Su. While it's set to be a tough task for fellow Aussie Maya Joint, she'll face Serena Williams in her first round clash as the champ makes her return to the court. To the FIFA World Cup, Brazil has claimed a 2-1 win over Japan to move into the round of 16. And you're up to date on Nova.
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0: 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You can do it online.
1: You don't have to fill out the paper form and send it to the post office. You can just do it all online because the cheap seats is nominated, as is Big Brother.
0: So good, mate. Cheap seats back tonight, too. Are you on the telly tonight?
1: Yes, 8:40, Channel 10. I will be there. I will be talking Paris Fashion Week, Madonna's chat with Graham Norton, and a whole bunch of classy reality television, which is what you can always expect.
0: So if I could only vote for one...
1: No, you can vote for two shows because it's two different categories.
0: Oh,
1: so Big Brother
0: okay.
1: is scripted, is a competition reality, I have to think about that, and Cheap Seats is comedy.
0: Great. Awesome. All right. Well, maybe I should get back to the show and I'll do the rest of the voting
1: later.
0: Thank you.
1: Thanks so much.
0: All right. Let's get into the music. This is Sam Fender, Olivia Dean. When we come back, Milt Rosseni, you've just come back from Japan, which looked incredible. But
1: so good.
0: As does happen when you travel with your partner, it doesn't always go smoothly. And I'm sure...
1: We're now divorced. No, I'm joking.
0: Big lols coming up next then.

0: that train. You weren't meant to find me.
1: And somehow it was his fault, I'm sure, that you got off that train and he stayed on. Look, what we could do, let's do it. 13, 24, 10. Were you like Mel? Where and how did you lose your partner? And the more obscure, the better. We've also got a $250 Experience Oz voucher we can throw your way for the best one. 13, 24, 10. Where and how did you lose your partner? We'll get your calls next. Mel and Maddie for breakfast.
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4: Still lots of fog right across Sydney this morning. It's all the way from the coast through to the outer suburbs over the Windsor Bridge, around Penrith, Eastern Creek. Traffic very slow on the Hume Motorway northbound from Brooks Road getting onto the M5 motorway. That's underpay citybound through Moorbank and approaching Fairford Road. At Beacon Hill, there's a burst water main on Warringah Road. It's blocked a left lane westbound just near Wollandra Road. Also a slow run now at Roselle out of the M4 motorway tunnel onto the Anzac Bridge citybound, and the M4 slowing now eastbound from Church Street to Silverwater Road. 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Shower or two, top of 20 in the city, 21 for the west. Right now 11 degrees on Sydney's Nova 96.9.
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1: 13, 24, 10. We're asking you the question this morning, where and how did you lose your partner? Mel, you're in Japan and you took a little detour off a train.
0: Yep, got off the wrong platform and my husband continued on our journey with all our suitcases. On 13, 24, 10, Cameron, where did you lose your partner?
15: So I was travelling with my best friend through Europe and we went to a music festival in Croatia. And she went to the bathroom, but then she accidentally gave me all of her belongings, and then I never saw her again for the rest of the night.
0: Oh, no! So what happened?
15: So she, at the music festival, it was one of those ones where you have to put all of your money onto a wristband so you couldn't buy anything. So she had no money, no phone, no way of contacting me.
0: Oh, my
15: I was there with another friend, and we waited at this drinks tent for about 2 hours before we decided it was time to go searching for her. So we went to all the bathrooms. We went to the paramedic tent. We just looked everywhere for her. Meanwhile, our wristbands did not work, so we couldn't purchase any drinks to hydrate ourselves. And then it got to about 6 a.m., so hours had passed, and we just kind of felt defeated. And the paramedic said just to come back the next day. So we went back to the accommodation expecting her to write to us to say, hey, where are you guys? And there was absolutely nothing. There was no word from her.
0: That's crazy. So
15: we contacted our Airbnb host and she took us to the police station to help lodge a missing persons report.
0: No.
15: Translating everything in Croatian for us.
1: This sounds like a Liam Neeson movie. This is unbelievable.
15: Yeah, and this my friend is completely useless as well. So I didn't have the best faith in what was going to happen. We were both panicking, and they told us just to go in back to where the music festival was and just look around. And she's just going to turn up, is what they said.
0: No.
15: And then about 2 hours later, we got a call from our Airbnb host to say that she turned up on the back of some guy's motorcycle, and it was group of people that she met the night before, and she didn't have our address of where she was staying. She just knew that we were staying near the corner of a supermarket. So she'd spent the day driving around looking for something she recognized, and then she turned up.
0: Oh my goodness. So when you guys were panicked, was she just living her best life with a new group of friends?
15: Yeah, that's what we discovered. So she turned up furious at us, and we were furious at her. And she said that she had written to us, and obviously we said that we got no messages, but then I went into Facebook Messenger and they had that hidden messages section.
0: Oh, yes.
15: And so she did actually write to us from some guy's Facebook account, giving us a hard time. And then, she had an amazing night with this group of people that took her under her wing, gave her accommodation, bought her drinks, while my friend and I
0: are filing a missing persons report.
15: Yeah.
0: Oh, my gosh, that is so funny.
1: So good, Cameron. Thank you for sharing. 13, 24, 10. Just that image of her rocking up on the motorbike. Just the wind blowing in her hair. Hey,
0: like
1: guys,
0: Hillary Duff.
1: I'm here.
0: Hey now.
1: 13, 24, 10. Where and how did you lose your partner? More calls after Nikki and the Biebs.

0: Justin Bieber, Nicki Minaj, Beauty and the Beat on Nova. You're with Mel and Maddie. Coming up before 8 o'clock, the rumours have been swirling about this Taylor Swift, Travis Kelce wedding. When is it going to happen? Where is it going to happen? Well, Mel Trusina has got some inside words on when and where and who might even be performing at the wedding. We'll get to that before 8 o'clock. But right now we are just still blown away by Cameron's story, to be totally fair, about how he lost his best mate at a music festival in Croatia. But we're on the phone. 13 24 10. Where and how did you lose your partner? It started with you in Japan, Mel.
1: Yeah, lost my husband on the train. I got off prematurely and he carried on the journey. Naomi, where and how did you lose your partner?
2: Hey, guys. So my story actually is in Japan as well.
1: Oh my gosh, maybe it's just tourists in Japan. We just can't do it.
2: Oh, yeah, we're a bit pathetic. So what happened was we were at Disneyland. We were having the absolute best time. My partner had actually proposed to me like a couple hours before this all happened.
1: Oh, cute. And at Disneyland?
2: Yes, in front of the Cinderella castle.
1: Oh my gosh, how wholesome. I love this.
0: You're his princess. Yes.
2: And like, it's been a while coming, so this was like a very nice, very good experience. I was so happy, over the moon. Anyway, we both went to the bathroom, and he didn't come out. And I was like, what the heck is going on? I was trying to message him, call him. I think we were in a spot that didn't have good reception. And it was like 30 minutes later, and he still hadn't come out. And I went to... He's mentioned that he might go to a ride to stay in line because it was school holidays and there was so much, many people. It was ridiculous. Yeah. So I went there and then, lost him for a couple of hours. And apparently he was still in the bathroom because he had bubble guts.
1: Oh, poor. So did you get to ride a ride while he was still just like pooing his life away?
2: I was absolutely freaking out and like, nearly proposed to you, thinking that I'm going to lose my partner.
0: Has he got
2: Japan,
0: cold feet like, 2 hours later? Is he regretting the decision to drop to his knee in front of the castle?
2: Yeah, and I had this tribe of Japanese Disney workers with me trying to look for him and
1: Oh my gosh.
0: Later. Would have been amazing if it was the Seven Dwarves. If it was the Seven Dwarves just marching around going, hi ho, hi ho, we're off to find Naomi's partner, we go. It would have been just, anyway.
1: And then they walk past the toilet and go, hi ho.
0: Sandy, how did you lose your partner and where was it?
3: It was when we were first together, so probably 23 years ago. I just moved to Brisbane. And we went to the Lions-Kangaroos game, and Kangaroos haven't been doing so well for that long. So Kangaroos lost, Brisbane won, and I said, I've got to stay to watch Acca do his handstand. And he's like, no, we're going. And he just took off, and I didn't realise he'd taken off. So I watched Acca, and I was cheering and carrying on, and then turned around, and he was gone, and the crowd was massive. And I couldn't find him anywhere. And I started sort of walking to where I thought was out, but it was the first time at the Gabba. And so I walked out and did not know where we were going, where the train station was.
1: You said over 20 years ago. So this was before like mobiles were just so there and accessible.
3: I had a mobile. Right? Well, we both had mobiles. Yeah, we both had mobiles.
0: Just not iPhones. But, we'd have had a Nokia or an Ericsson or something like that.
3: But it wasn't messaging. It was ringing. But his mobile was dead because, of course, he doesn't charge it properly.
0: Classic.
3: And so he had to get to... He got to the train station and rang me from a payphone and said, where are you? And I said, I'm at the stadium. Where are you? And he had to come all the way back and get me. I said, don't worry. I'll just go to the pub. You go home. I'll go to the pub. Find my way home. He said, I'll come and get you. So he came and got me.
0: Was it worth seeing Jason Ackermanis do a handstand, though, Sandy?
3: It was what? Yeah, it definitely was worth it. We laugh. I laugh about it now. He doesn't laugh so much about it. No. I laugh about it now. It was a good introduction to not watching the Kangaroos together.
0: Yeah, so I'm taking it he's a North supporter and you're a Lions supporter. That's what I'm picking up from this.
3: No, I'm a I just like the game. I'm just a everyone's
1: She's there for the
3: supporter.
1: Handstand.
3: I like
1: She's
3: North.
1: The
3: handstand. It's just the gymnastics. And they're getting better.
0: Yeah. All right. Thanks, Sandy. Appreciate it. We got to go back to Cameron because, Cameron, we spoke to you about 10 minutes ago, told us the story about losing your friend in Croatia who didn't turn up till for another 15 hours later. You had your music festival ruined. She had the time of her life, now married to some Croatian on the back of a motorbike. So what we're going to do is throw you $250 worth of experience Oz vouchers from wildlife parks to jet boats and family attractions. Something for everyone, but take someone else if you're going to go do an adventure, all right?
4: Oh, absolutely. We will never travel together again, don't worry. On Nova, thank you so much.
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15: Nova 96.9. Harvey Norman, open till 9 tonight. 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Go Harvey Norman, open till 9 tonight. The M4 motorway, some very thick fog slowing the run eastbound from the M7 to Prospect Highway, and again past James Roos Drive, reports for breakdown citybound there as well. Parramatta, a crash reported on Early Street, corner Church Street. Beacon Hill, Burst Water Main. Warringah Road has a lane closed westbound at Wallandra Road. Harvey Norman, open till 9 tonight. 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Go Harvey Norman, open till 9 tonight. Shower at 2, top of 20 for the city, 21 in the west. Right now 12 degrees on Sydney's Nova 96.9.
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19: Good morning, Ash Gardner with you. There's set to be a rush at petrol stations today ahead of changes to the fuel excise kicking in tomorrow. Petrol prices have been at their lowest since the conflict in the Middle East began. As of tomorrow, the 32-cent cut to the excise will reduce to 16 cents. The Greens are pushing for businesses to be forced to pay super to young workers. At the moment, those under the age of 18 who work under 30 hours a week are not paid superannuation. The added cost to businesses across the country is tipped to be in the order of $1 billion. The US and Iran are going back to the drawing board tomorrow. They'll return to the negotiating table for another round of peace talks, this time in Qatar. It follows a recent flare-up in the fighting in the Middle East. Uber has revealed some of the bizarre items that have made the lost and found list: a French horn, two pugs, and a surfboard among the valuables left behind. When it came to the most forgetful cities, Sydney topped the list, followed by Melbourne and then Perth. And Katy Perry's latest single has failed to launch. Watch It Burn has failed to chart in the top 100 anywhere in the world. Nova Sport is next.
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19: Maroons coach Billy Slater admits Jack Bostock's inclusion in the Blues State of Origin squad has forced him to make some changes to his game plan. All eyes are set to be on Aussie Mae Joint's first round clash at Wimbledon. She lines up against champ Serena Williams as she makes her return to the court in the singles draw. Daria Katsikina progressed to the second round after a three sets win over wildcard Mimi Su. And Rinki Jakarta's match against his Dutch opponent was suspended due to darkness. And you're up to date on Nova.
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0: Sure is. After 8 o'clock, we've got a $250 milk run voucher up for grabs for you. But next, looking after Mel and I this week is pregnant producer Maddie. What does she, a Sharpie, and probably one of the biggest movie stars in the world all have in common? Well, we'll find out after a little bit of Pink's Raise Your Glass. Mel and Maddie, breakfast here on Nova.

0: Raise your glass, 7:42 on Nova. Mel and Maddie for breakfast. Coming up before 8, Mel Trusina has what we need to know about the pending Swift-Kelsey wedding. Is it happening this weekend? We'll find out in just a sec. But looking after Mel and I this week is the very pregnant producer, Maddie. Hello, Maddie.
1: Good morning.
0: How pregnant are you?
1: I'm 30 weeks, 30 and 2.
2: My follow-up question yesterday was
1: out of 40. We hope.
0: Okay. Now,
2: so you're preggers.
1: We're very much showing. We're big bumping.
0: Look at that bump. And I saw the little video that you put up the other day too of the kicking, and I'm just like, oh my God, it is so wholesome and so cute. Speaking of wholesome and cute, now it's not only Mel and I that you look after in the Nova sphere. You work on...
1: Yes, I also work with Ricky, Lee and Tim.
0: Mm-hmm. And part of your job is what?
1: Part of my job is to book the guests for the show, and sometimes that involves going out to different venues or movie premieres, red carpet events, and I had a very fun one last week with Moana.
0: Yeah, so this is the new, what is it, the live action Moana
1: yes.
0: that's coming out, right?
1: Correct,
0: yeah.
1: Out July 8th.
0: Tested you there. And so you were walking the red carpet for that. Or were you, what were you doing?
1: We were red carpet reporters, blue carpet reporters, and okay. we had to check in very early at 4 o'clock, and we had our tiny little spot on the carpet. I'm sure you would know, Mel.
2: Yeah, and it's literally like the size of an A4 piece of paper.
1: Yep. We waited very patiently. We were waiting for Catherine to come through, who is a Sydney girl who's playing Moana, which is amazing.
0: And is Jay LaGuire's daughter?
1: Yes.
0: Yeah. Yes. Wow, yeah.
1: And
2: who's Jay LaGuire?
1: From Play School.
0: Yeah.
1: Oh, and, I'm so sorry. I was
0: Jay's Jungle as well was another TV show that he did, and my wife Bella screen tested to be his sidekick in it, just as a side note as well.
1: Which
0: I find so funny. But anyway, we digress. Yeah.
1: We digress. Yeah. The Rock comes out, and it was getting late.
2: Oh my God, I love Jay LaGuire. So sorry, I just googled him. I love him.
1: It was getting late and we were getting the rap from all the big bosses saying, you know, you've got time for one question.
2: Oh,
1: make
2: yeah.
1: sure you know what it's doing. And eventually The Rock comes over and we ask our question. And I then just jumped in afterwards and asked if he would sign my bump.
2: Because you were wearing a Rock t-shirt?
1: Yes. So my husband, Shannon, is a massive Rock and wrestling fan.
2: Can you smell what the Rock is cooking? Because that's how he came into being popular.
1: Yes.
2: Is through wrestling.
1: Yes, I didn't know that before. So he's got all this like old merch. So he's like, oh, do you reckon you can get this signed? I was like, I'll try my best. And so I thought my best odds was if I was wearing it and yeah. I could just use the bump in my favour. Yeah, so it was a very, very cool moment and it got captured by about a million people. The second he said yes, all these cameras came out. Everyone's filming from a million angles. Everyone's airdropping me the footage afterwards and I posted it to my own socials and I thought it was really, really cool. But then all of a sudden yesterday after the show, I get a message saying The Rock has posted this video. On his personal socials. I think we have a little bit of the audio here to play.
3: Do we have a boy or a girl?
4: We don't know. It's a surprise.
3: I love that. All right. Well, you know, if you have a girl, Duanetta.
4: Duanetta. Beautiful.
3: A boy, Dwayne.
4: Dwayne. Well, we haven't chosen a name yet, but now we have. Thank you so much.
3: Congratulations.
4: Thank you.
3: First time. Oh, it's going to be great. You guys having a first?
5: I don't know. We're just colleagues.
3: Oh, God.
2: I love, Jermaine was there as your support and also helping with red carpet coverage. Jermaine,
1: yes.
2: who you hear on the weekends
1: yes.
2: on air with Jermaine, and they thought that you guys were together.
1: A happy couple.
0: And he was very quick to say no. So no. HR doesn't need to get involved. It's fine. It's not mine. And it's not even like The Rock didn't even just put this in his stories. This is on the grid for 382 million people.
2: Yes. It's had 38,000 views.
0: Whoa.
2: That is wild.
1: Yeah, so many views.
2: And oh my gosh. And your husband must be so excited because he loves The Rock. And
1: so
2: it's
1: excited.
2: He's basically met The Rock through the bubby.
1: Essentially, yeah. Essentially.
2: Oh my gosh.
1: So, I mean, now there's actually a lot of pressure. What we name this child.
2: Middle name. Do it with a middle name.
0: Rock would be a cool middle name.
2: Rock is a cool middle name.
1: We like cool names.
2: Or Rockina if it's a girl.
0: Rocky. Like, oh gosh, we've just solved your problems.
1: Thank you so much.
0: No worries. Yes.
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8: At Adenza Park, there's been a two-car crash on Cowpasture Road. It's northbound approaching Elizabeth Drive. Beacon Hill, bus water main has blocked a westbound lane of Warringah Road near Wollandra Road. Still a lot of fog across parts of Sydney this morning. The M7 motorway remains slow northbound to Richmond Road and eastbound past Old Windsor Road in amongst the fog. The M4 motorway slowing eastbound from the M7 to Prospect Highway and again past James Roos Drive. Travel time Eastern Creek to Homebush Bay Drive on the M4 is 29 minutes. 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Shower 2, top of 20 for the city, 21 in the west. Right now 11 degrees on Sydney's Nova 96.9.
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0: Gatto, John, turn the lights off. You're on Nova with Mel and Maddie for breakfast at 7:55. 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
1: Please, please, please, music, celebs and TV.
2: Really? Oh my gosh, who is that triple threat singing?
0: Really got that extra syllable in there with celebrity as well.
2: Oh my gosh, I love her. What a great opener for everything that is celebrity news and TV and music. Oh, wait, music, celebs and TV.
0: Speaking of which, you're on the telly tonight. Cheap Seats back, 8:40 on Channel 10.
2: Thank you kindly.
0: I'm contractually obliged to say that. So.
2: Okay, there's so much to unpack. So I'm sure you've all seen the clip of Jacob Elordi and Kendall Jenner at Brisbane Airport trying to mask themselves with scarves and sunglasses, and they've made themselves look even more obvious. Like, I'm sorry, but there's a 6-foot model with another 6-foot person, and we all know who you are.
0: They would have just been better off rocking in some Crocs, footy jersey, a cap, and no one would have looked sideways.
2: 100%. 100%. Or just lean in, you're famous. Lean in.
0: Yeah. It's really obnoxious, actually. I find it really annoying to see.
2: Oh, what do you mean?
0: Wrapping yourself, is your image worth, like, are you that worried someone is going to see you? Like, I don't get it. I don't get that.
2: Do you think it's because they don't want paps or they don't want fans? Which one do you think it is?
0: I think column A and column B.
2: Yeah, okay. But
0: just own it. Like, it's people want to see you, let them see you.
2: Yeah, I know, but no one looks good at an airport.
0: Yeah, that's true. Yeah,
2: like, no one. You know what I mean?
0: And it would have done what? It would have been LA to Brisbane too. So that's only
2: No, they were in Byron Bay.
0: Oh, well, it's an hour flight. They're fine.
2: Yeah, they're fine. They took a bus from Byron to Brisbane Airport. Oh. They're all right.
0: They're on a Greyhound. Could you imagine? Anyway.
2: The other thing that is in the celeb news, Noah Kahan. We all know who Noah Kahan is, right?
0: Yeah, he's Stick Season guy.
2: Yeah, Stick Season. It's the season of the sticks and that guy.
0: Yeah.
2: So he has, oh my gosh, this is so gross. He's urged fans to use restrooms because fans don't want to miss out on songs when they go to stadiums now, when they go to shows. And so they're basically wearing diapers.
0: Oh.
2: And just doing their business in their diapers or in the stadium. And it's disgusting for everyone. Listen, I don't want to okay this at all, but there's a part of me that goes, everything is so expensive now. I get it. Like, you've spent that much money to be there. You don't want to miss the song.
0: I always wonder about the people who are up the front, and they're up the front for a long, long time.
2: Yeah. I mean, that's a real good way to clear out the D floor. Just do a little poop.
0: Wear some huggies.
2: Speaking of wind, Katy Perry, she's cancelled her upcoming performance at Belgium's Boutique Festival because of wind.
0: Wind.
2: Yeah.
0: Too windy to perform.
2: Not gas. I mean, if she cancelled for gas, I'd be like, IBS girl, I feel you. Like, I get it. But so relatable.
0: Was it wind or was it ticket sales?
2: Yeah, okay. Mm. I understand what you're saying. Yeah. We'll never know. No. Okay, Will Ferrell. I love this. I just saw this on my reel today, on my Instagram today. Will Ferrell is part of the Skims campaign. Now, Skims, of course, is Kim Kardashian's underwear brand where they suck everything in. And he's part of it. And here's a little bit of audio for this.
3: His body says retire. His Skims say one more round.
4: Yes.
3: Mm. Built for men. You still know they've got it.
2: He kind of looks hot.
0: It's the Skims. It's that shapewear. It's for the new Apple TV movie or TV show, The Hawk, where he's a retired golfer, and that's the link there. So he's like a former pro golfer coming back, and that's the tie-in with that.
2: Yeah, I love that she's got him on board for that. Yeah. Now, the moment we've all been waiting for, Swifties. We have details about the wedding. It's been reported on TMZ, so this is how you know it is legit. So the dates are July 2 through to July 4 in New York City, because there are rumoured permits for street closures between those dates. The venue, reports are suggesting that Swift has rented Madison Square Garden for multiple days with a smaller gathering planned for July 2 and then the massive reception of around 1,000 guests for July 3.
0: So that's this weekend.
2: That's this weekend. oh my gosh, I'm going to be all over my feed watching. And if she doesn't upload anything about this wedding, I'm going to be so upset.
0: Oh, she would have done a deal with like OK Magazine or New Idea. Like,
2: Do you reckon that's why Jacob and Kendall are going back? Because they need to go to Taylor's wedding?
0: Maybe. Oh, but I've heard that Ed Sheeran's locked in to perform. That's one thing that I've heard. Ed Sheeran's performing, and maybe even Stevie Nicks from Fleetwood Mac as well.
2: Yes, I heard that as well. Imagine if they did a duet together. That would be so cool. Fans and media have tracked hotel bookings nearby for Kansas City Chiefs teammates, which of course is who Travis Kelce plays for. Prince William has recently dodged questions about whether he's secured an invitation.
0: Prince William?
2: Yeah.
0: Wow.
2: Of course you'd invite the royals. Would you not?
0: Well, you'd invite them. I wouldn't expect them to say yes.
2: Yeah, but you'd invite them.
0: Give it a shot. Okay.
2: And there's also Swifties have been paying attention to this song from, it's called The Lucky One from 2010, where Taylor Swift says this. They say you bought a bunch of land somewhere, chose the Rose Garden over Madison Square. And so then a lot of people, I think, I'm thinking maybe it's not at Madison Square, but nearby. Is there a rose garden near Madison Square?
0: Maybe a decoy. That's what she's done this whole thing for, is like booking out, closing the streets, getting all the permits. Yeah, we're doing this, and then it's just going to end up being at the local New York City bowling club. Like, they're just going to do it down the bolo.
2: Everyone's got their shoes off.
0: Do it on the cheap, and we'll do it.
2: Bocce.
0: Yeah, all out. I reckon that's exactly what it is.
2: Because she got engaged in a rose garden. Okay, so that's why everyone's thinking she would engage in a rose garden. And now they're doing the wedding at Madison Square.
0: Well, this weekend is when Mel Trusina has said it's going to happen. So, well, we'll have to keep an eye on all that. And we get the best part about it is, Mel, we're on air next week. We'll have everything.
2: Everything.
0: Or
2: every
0: nothing,
2: detail.
0: If it doesn't happen as well. So.
2: Nah, it's going to happen.
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26: 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The M4 motorway tunnel at Croydon, a truck has broken down westbound. Speed is down to 40Ks. And the M4 motorway has broken down car citybound at Silverwater Road, blocking the right-hand lane. At Cogra, metal debris on the Princes Highway corner, President Avenue, and still a lot of fog right across Sydney from the coast to the outer suburbs. Snow time at Hunter Valley Gardens is so much fun with ice skating, cool rides, live entertainment and more. On now till July 26. 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Shower 2 with a top of 20 for the city, 21 in the west. Right now 12 degrees on Sydney's Nova 96.9.
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29: Good morning, Ash Gardner with you. Motorists are being urged to get to the petrol pump today to cash in on cheaper fuel. Changes to the fuel excise kick in tomorrow, seeing the 32-cent cut to the excise reduced to 16 cents. We're learning new details about the movements of an Australian man in the hours after he allegedly killed a teenage girl in Thailand. CCTV has captured Simon Carman shopping, dining and doing his laundry near his unit. He's accused of dumping the 17-year-old's body in a suitcase. A Bondi Beach terror attack survivor has opened up about the abuse he received online in the wake of the mass shooting. The third block of public hearings in the Royal Commission on Anti-Semitism is underway, shedding light on the behaviour of trolls on social media. Venezuela has been rocked by a magnitude 4.6 aftershock as rescue crews continue to sift through the rubble. The death toll has climbed to more than 1,700 after twin earthquakes brought down hundreds of buildings. And we're learning more about the extent Taylor Swift and Travis Kelce went to make sure their wedding invite wasn't leaked. It's understood every invitation was individually watermarked with the guest's first and last name, making it easy to trace back. Nova Sport is next.
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29: Blues coach Laurie Daly says a team first mentality led him to drop Brian To'o for the State of Origin decider. Jack Bostock will debut for the Blues on the wing. A blockbuster start to Wimbledon with defending champ Jannik Sinner surviving a five-set scare while Serena Williams makes her return up against young Aussie Maya Joint. A new chapter for Matildas captain Sam Kerr. She signed with US National Women's Soccer League club Gotham FC following her departure from Chelsea. And you're up to date on Nova.
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31: 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And that is if your debt isn't accruing interest. That sounds brutal until you realise where your money's actually going. Subscriptions,

0: And there are so many clips rolling around on socials at the moment.
1: They sound so good.
0: They can really sing and can really speak Minion.
1: Minionese.
0: Yeah. So what... Now, this might be a stretch, but we do have a $250 Milk Run voucher up for grabs right now. And on 13/24/10, can you speak Minionese?
1: Because you sent me this yesterday and I was like, I don't know how you speak Minionese. I thought it would be a really easy thing to do. And then you sent me a clip on a YouTube tutorial on how to speak Minionese.
2: Let's break down the syllables that they make so that you can imitate the sounds that a minion makes. First are the ah sounds, and those are ba, ka, da, la,
1: and that's
2: ma,
1: when I stopped.
0: Na, the video.
1: I was like, I can't even learn Italian, the language that is in my blood that my family speak around me, and you want me to spend 15 minutes on a YouTube tutorial learning Minionese.
0: I knew I lost you when I saw how long that video went for. I was like, there's no way Mel is going to give this the time of day. So over to you, Australia. 13/24/10. Minionese, how well do you speak it? Hey, if you can sing it, it's bonus points up for grabs as well. We'll take your calls when we come back. It's Mel and Maddie for breakfast here on Nova.
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5: At Orchard Hills, there's been a multi-vehicle crash on the Northern Road, southbound approaching the M4 motorway. Three of the four lanes are blocked on the Northern Road. The M4 motorway tunnel at Croydon has a broken down track westbound with speed reduced. Still slow citybound along the M4 through the Eastern Creek area and approaching Silverwater Road. Your travel time to Homebush Bay Drive is looking at 31 minutes. At Beacon Hill, there's been a two-car crash on Warringah Road westbound. It's in the right lane at Danes Road. And there's also a burst water main westbound on Warringah Road just near Willandra Road. Western Sydney Airport flight paths are coming into effect. Know what to expect. 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A shower or two, top of 20 for the city, 21 in the west. Right now 12 degrees on Sydney's Nova 96.9.
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0: And essentially, Mignonese is gibberish mixed in with a bit of Spanish words, some French words, and some English words as well. But the majority of it is just gibberish. And so what we thought we would do here with Mel and Maddie for breakfast on Nova is held our own Mignonese competition on the phones on 13 24 10.
1: There's actually quite a lot of Nova listeners that speak Mignonese.
0: Yeah. Do you want to do the honours, Mel?
1: I would love to. I'm not going to lie. I'm not as fluent in Mignonese as you are.
0: Okay.
1: So I'm going to need your help here in gauging who is speaking the strongest Mignonese.
0: Okay, brilliant. Whether it's fluent or if it's a little broken, I'll be the judge.
1: Yeah. Good morning, Alana.
2: Banana.
0: Okay, look, we've got to start somewhere.
1: Started
0: with one word.
1: Okay.
0: So that's good. What about, is it Isla?
2: A papaya.
1: How are you today, Isla?
2: A boy.
0: She's lost it. Not fluent.
1: She knows greetings.
0: We've got 11-year-old Kate. Hello, Kate.
1: Are you on school holidays, Kate?
2: No.
0: Does school holidays start for you next week?
2: Sí.
1: I get it. So the C was, that's also Italian. But she said, okay. Ne, that sounded a bit French. I could be wrong.
0: Kate, are you going to school now? Are you getting school drop-off?
2: Yes.
0: Okay, all right. We're doing well there. Okay. What time is it? 28. We got time for one more. All right.
1: Yeah.
0: Lucas?
3: Baka.
1: Okay, Lucas. So are you also going to school today?
0: No.
1: I think that's no. I think he says he's going to work, actually.
0: What do you do for work, Minion Lucas?
1: Oh, it's going to be a big day for you with the end of financial year.
3: Ba-ba-ba.
0: Hey, would you, like, if you had the opportunity, want to see Olivia Rodrigo in Florida? Wow. Yeah. Well,
1: that sounded excited.
0: Big time. Well, you need to keep listening to Nova to win that. Lucas, can we talk to you not as a minion, just quickly?
4: Yeah, man. What's up?
0: Lucas, where does your minion skills come from?
4: Oh, my nephew always loved it. He told me to do it for him. It just brightens up his world. It's just amazing.
0: Right.
1: Oh my gosh, this is fabulous. This isn't me hitting on you, Lucas. I'm just curious. Are you single?
4: Yeah, I am.
1: Ooh. You should put this in your bio. Yeah, it's complicated.
0: Situationship. Yeah.
1: I feel like you need to put this in your bio and send like voice notes to potentials as a minion.
4: Yeah, that's actually probably a good idea. I'll try that out.
1: I think it is. Like, I'm not going to lie. If someone spoke Minion to me, I reckon I'd be like, yeah, I'll go on a date.
0: Yeah, give them a shot.
1: They're going to be fun.
0: Lucas, you know, you can have a date at home because we're going to throw you a $250 milk run voucher, deliveries
4: fantastic.
0: For over 20,000 groceries and essentials, bringing you what you need to your door in minutes. So good luck with that date, mate.
4: Thank you so much, mate. Have a good one.
0: No worries.
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23: 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At Moorebank, there's a broken down car on Newbridge Road, westbound approaching Kelso Crescent, Badgerys Creek, a dirt spill, Elizabeth Drive in the westbound lanes near Martin Road. At Beacon Hill, an earlier crash still holding up Warringah Road, westbound at Danes Road, and there's a burst water main on Warringah Road, westbound near Earl Street. Stress and mess-free lunch and dinner ideas. It's always Sushi Hub time with so many delicious choices. 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Shower 2, top of 20 for the city, 21 in the west, right now 11 degrees. Sydney to Nova 96.9.
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26: Good morning, Ash Gardner with you. We're in store for a fuel frenzy today as drivers race to fill up ahead of the changes to the fuel excise tomorrow. Aussie motorists have been enjoying the cheapest petrol prices since the conflict in the Middle East. The changes will see the relief slashed in half from 32 cents per litre to 16 cents. The rights of young Aussie workers are in the spotlight. The Greens want to see more children paid superannuation. At the moment, employers are not obligated to pay super to those who work less than 30 hours a week and are under the age of 18. South Australia is waiting on critical test results for two birds suspected of carrying the deadly strain of bird flu, while a penguin remains under a strict five-day lockdown at a facility. Donald Trump says US and Iranian officials will meet in Qatar tomorrow to discuss their peace agreement. The US president's announcement follows a recent flare-up in the fighting in the Middle East. And we're learning more details about Taylor Swift and Travis Kelce's upcoming nuptials. It's understood Taylor personally curated the food stations for the celebration at Madison Square Garden, with some of her go-to eateries involved. Nova Sport is next.
0: Austar Caravans end a financial year clearance. Saturday, 4th of July only. Save up to 25 grand on selected caravans. 5 to 9 Lancaster Street, Ingleburn.
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26: A coaching bombshell from Billy Slater ahead of the Origin Series decider. The Maroons coach has revealed he won't be signing an extension with Queensland Rugby League. To the FIFA World Cup, Brazil has snatched a 2-1 win over Japan this morning, seeing them move into the round of 16. And Wimbledon has kicked off in the UK. Australia's Dari Katsikina has won her first round match, defeating Mimi Su in three sets, while defending champ Jannik Sinner survived a five-set scare. And you're up to date on Nova.
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6: Sure is. Thanks for hanging out with us. If you've just tuned in, you've missed, well, you missed Cameron, who called in and told us about when he went to Croatia in a music festival. He lost his partner for a good 15 hours and filed a missing persons report, was just worried sick while she was off having the time of her life and rocked up a day and a half later on a motorbike. So
18: so funny.
6: So good. What else did we miss?
18: You also missed all the details about Taylor Swift's wedding.
6: Oh, yeah.
18: Yeah, we unpacked that. And a lot of Nova listeners can speak Mignonese.
6: True. And incredibly.
18: Like, yeah, Lucas, really well.
6: Lucas just blew us out of the park with his Mignonese efficiency.
18: Speaking.
6: Yeah. I was searching for the right word there, and I couldn't have gone with speaking.
18: I feel like Duolingo needs to add that as a lesson plan of how to speak Mignonese.
6: Is Duolingo still a thing? Oh, it is still a thing?
18: I don't know. I haven't used it in a while.
6: Have you lost your streak? Are you off your streak?
18: Can I say, I was on like a 400-day streak, and when I lost it, accidentally, it was the most liberating experience of my life.
6: You felt free?
18: I felt so free. I was like, finally, it's done. I didn't even realize as I was doing it that I was losing my streak. So I wasn't even, and it was just, and I was like, I've got all my time back now. And now I can just doom scroll instead, which is much more nicer.
6: But you can't speak fluent Italian.
18: No.
6: So there is
18: and
6: a
18: you
6: downside.
18: Know what? I've gone this long without it. I'll be all right.
6: Coming up next, though, Mel, you are going to do something you like to call How Well Do You Know the ATO?
18: Yeah. Mm-hmm. Yeah, it sounds better when I do it. Okay. How well do you know the ATO? Because it's the end of financial year. And I know there's a lot of people celebrating today. So I'm going to quiz you, Matt.
6: Can't wait. Olivia Dean, Baby Steps on Nova.

0: Olivia Dean, Baby Steps. You're a Nova, Mel and Maddie. 8:43 is the time. All right. I've messed up how you say the name of this, so I'm just going to sit back and let you do your thing, Christina.
1: Thank you so much. Because there's a lot of things that you know about me, but what you might not know is that I actually, at the start of this year, purchased the Tax for Dummies book. The latest edition, which I think is already old with all the changes that have happened in the last month. And I really just wanted to be better at tax and understanding the Australian taxation system, what you can claim, what you can't claim, everything around that. I was like, I'm going to be an adult and I'm going to learn it this year. And so I wanted to know, how well do you know the ATO with a game?
2: I'm a tax man.
0: And that is where this game is going to peak, with the intro, I reckon.
1: It's all downhill from here.
2: I'm a tax man.
1: Now, I'd like to start by clarifying, I am in no way a registered tax accountant. Please do not take any of these answers as Bible. This is my understanding and I could be very, very wrong. Please don't come to me for your tax advice and go to a professional. And please don't audit me, okay? So, Matt, I'm going to ask you a series of questions.
0: Yeah.
1: And I want you to let me know, well, give me the answer.
0: If our beautiful producers... answer works, but that's cool. Yeah.
1: No, that's fine. If our producers are listening, could you keep tabs because I'm distracted with all the sound effects? Okay, so question one. Oh. How much is the tax-free threshold?
0: Oh. The tax-free
1: free. Do you
0: threshold.
1: Want me to... So basically what I'm saying is, how much can you earn in a financial year that without being taxed? Because it's a low amount.
0: Okay. I reckon it's less than 20K. I'm going to go 19,000.
1: I reckon just go with less than 20K as your answer.
0: Less than 20K.
1: Correct. $18,200. All right,
0: so
1: good work,
0: okay,
1: Matt.
0: Wow, pulled that one out.
1: If a corporate entity business...
0: okay, you've lost me already. My eyes have glazed over.
1: ...earns less than $50 million a year, how many cents per dollar are they taxed? Come on.
0: 49 cents?
1: Let me just...
0: Wow.
1: That was wrong. That was a long receipt,
0: time.
1: By the way.
0: what was it?
1: It was 25 cents.
0: Okay. Mm-mm. Probably should be more.
1: Now, if I work in... This is a hypothetical. If I work in the adult entertainment industry, can I claim augmentation of my chest area, if you know what I'm saying? Can I claim that as a tax deduction?
0: Yeah. I reckon you would, because it's part of your...
1: He's very confident with that. Yeah. A little bit, Bella. I would ask some questions. Correct.
0: Yeah.
1: All right.
0: You know why? Because whenever I do emceeing, if I do any corporate or sports emceeing, I always make sure I take a photo of myself working in whatever suit or clothes I've got, because that's part of the job. And then I can say, hey, I was working in it, so I can claim
1: that.
0: It.
1: Yeah. It's a good idea. If you're joining us for the first time, by the way, we are playing...
2: I'm a tax man!
0: The music is so loud, Mel. The bed. Can you pull the bed down?
1: I don't think it is,
0: bit?
1: But okay, fine. Yeah, all right, can you claim sunscreen, designer sunnies and hats?
0: Can I?
1: Well, just can someone? Can an Australian
0: sunnies?
1: Claim it? Now you're asking too many follow-up questions. Just sunglasses, hat, sunscreen.
0: Yes, you should be able to.
1: I was trying to find the sound effects. Yes, you can. It depends on what business you work in.
0: So could I get a pair of like Pradas?
1: No, you can't. You need to be working outdoors. You need to be like a landscaper or someone that's like outdoors, a PE teacher, which I reckon you'd be pretty good at. Okay, now what does the acronym BASS stand for?
0: BASS.
1: B-A-S.
0: Something annual statement?
1: I'll give you it. It's a business activity statement. Actually, no, that's so wrong. That was horrible.
0: No,
1: that was so wrong.
0: Not wrong.
1: Okay, how many times should you lodge your BASS?
0: Quarterly.
1: Oh! Well done, Matt Baisley. Okay. That right. one he knows. Okay. What is PAG short for?
0: PAG?
1: Yeah.
0: Like, as in P-A-Y-G?
1: G, yeah.
0: Pay as you go?
1: Correct.
0: Boom, okay.
1: Well done. Okay, now if I work in showbiz and I need to remain fit, because like I'm on TV and stuff, can I claim gym membership as a tax deduction?
0: This sounds less hypothetical. Yes, you can.
3: Please!
1: The ATO are auditing you. You cannot claim the gym.
0: Surely.
1: No, okay. You can't. Right. It's only for like professional athletes.
0: Have you tried?
1: Yes. No, I haven't. I haven't. No, ATO, I'm good. I haven't tried, but I did read that in my book and I learnt that I can't.
0: Okay,
1: this is your last question and then we'll call it. Name one of the ways you can claim kilometres on your car. There's two ways you can claim it. Just give me one.
0: Oh, if you drive for work, or is that a
1: no,
0: really
1: no,
0: dumb
1: no,
0: answer?
1: Like how can I what's the method of claiming?
0: Logging them online on the website. Oh,
1: correct.
0: No way. Okay.
1: Well done.
0: All right.
1: Hey, how did Matt Baisley go? 5 out of 8.
0: I'll take that. If my wife's listening, who does all of the home admin. I'm in trouble because I think I'm going to get handball tax this year.
1: Oh, no. I've done the opposite of helping you out here.
0: I thought I was.
1: But it turns out you do know the ATO.
0: Are you going to play your sting again?
2: There it is. Tax man.
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7: At Mascot, a car's broken down on O'Riordan Street at southbound in the right turn lane at Qantas Drive. Granville, a broken down bus. Woodville Road, southbound corner Elizabeth Street. Badgerys Creek, there's been a dirt spill. Elizabeth Drive, westbound near Martin Road. The M4 motorway tunnel at Croydon has a broken down track westbound in the breakdown lane, but speeds down to 40 km in the tunnel. At Beacon Hill, a burst water main. Warringah Road, westbound near Earl Street. And still a lot of fog across many parts of Sydney. Drive to conditions. Western Sydney Airport flight paths are coming into effect. 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Shower or two today, top of 20 for the city, 21 in the west. Right now, 11 degrees. Sydney's Nova 96.9.
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13: Oh, God, if I was going to describe FX as the bear, it would be four seasons of stress and four seasons of kitchen chaos. Now, it's finally time to see how the story ends. Season 5. Will the bear succeed or not? Or will it all fall apart and all the characters' hard work will be for nothing? I adore this show. It has thousands of fans and each of them want to know. 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
1: Darren Hayes, Peaking Dark, I Want You on Nova, Mel and Maddie, 8:57. Time for us to pull stumps, pack up the kit, get out of here. I really feel like I was the only one who got to experience something pretty special today. And because we were doing what was the game called? How well do you know the ATO?
0: Yeah.
1: How well do you know the ATO?
0: Yes, that's better. Okay. Thank you. Yeah, you really got to emphasize the no and the ATO.
1: How well do you know the ATO?
0: That's so
1: Cleo.
0: Good.
1: Now, and part of it was you had the intro and this made up. I'm a tax man.
0: Brilliant.
1: And then we got talking off air about Scatman John, and then you did this rendition of Scatman, which was like...
0: Did you record this?
1: No. I'm going to see if you want to do it live right now. Oh. Take us to the break because, you know, sometimes the best things happen off air, and I just feel really bad that, you know...
0: That I missed out on scatting.
1: For everyone.
0: But maybe the Nova listeners don't know what the scat song is.
1: Well, they will if you do it.
0: Okay.
1: Like, will you...
0: Can I say something?
1: Though?
0: I can do it cold. Mm. Can I say something before I do the Scatman? Mm. Just because we did play the How Well Do You Know the ATO. And people have started calling 13, 24, 10, and I reckon I might have gotten some things wrong, which is I did preface by saying, please do not take this as gospel. This is my understanding.
1: Mel,
0: and I go to a professional. I suggest you do the same.
1: She's been inside her own head for the last 10 minutes straight going, someone's going to sue me. I've done something wrong here. I'm going to be pulled before the big bosses for giving advice that I shouldn't have. Don't listen to Mel unless it's like, you know, on the cheap seats tonight at 8:40 for your cultural correspondence, or when she's telling you to vote housemates in and out of the Big Brother house, or doing the breakfast show with Mel and Eddie, not giving tax advice.
0: Those are the only three things I have authority over. Everything else in my life, please do not take advice from me.
1: Okay.
0: And I guess the fourth thing that you should do is listen and enjoy this rendition of the Scatman. Can I also just quickly say Taylor Swift, they've seen trucks going into Madison Square Garden offloading equipment, which is fueling the rumours of Taylor Swift getting married there with Travis Kelce this weekend.
1: Okay, and we'll keep you up to date with what's going on. We'll just make it up.
0: We'll just scat our way through it.
1: Take us to the break, Tristan. Come on.
0: Everybody stutters one way or the other, so check out my message to you. As a matter of fact, I don't let nothing hold you back. If the Scatman can do it, so can you. Everybody's saying that the Scatman stutters, but it doesn't ever stutter when he sings. But when you don't know, I'm going to tell you right now that the stutter and the scat is the same thing. You're on the Scatman.
1: Amazing. We'll be back tomorrow from 6. Have a great day. Bye.
0: Bye.
1: Yes.
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17: 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There's a broken down car on the Pennant Hills Road eastbound on-ramp to the M2 motorway. Mass got a broken down car on O'Riordan Street southbound in the right turn to Qantas Drive. At Badgerys Creek, there's been a dirt spill on Elizabeth Drive westbound near Martin Road. The M4 motorway tunnel at Croydon has a broken down track westbound. They've reduced the speed inside the tunnel. At a Beacon Hill burst water main on Warringah Road westbound down just past Earl Street. 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Shower or two, top of 20 for the city, 21 in the west. Right now 12 degrees on Sydney's Nova 96.9.
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18: Good morning, Ash Gardner with you. Motorists are set to flock to the Bowser today ahead of the cut to the fuel excise winding back tomorrow. Prices at the Bowser have plummeted to their lowest level since the Middle East conflict began. Tomorrow, the 32-cent cut to the excise will reduce to 16 cents. One of the survivors of the Bondi Beach terror attack has spoken about the influx of hateful and abusive messages he received online in the wake of the mass shooting. It comes as the third block of public hearings gets underway for the Royal Commission into Anti-Semitism, with the focus shifting to the hateful material that circulates on social media. A magnitude 4.6 aftershock has struck Venezuela as the death toll from twin earthquakes climbs to more than 1,700. Another 5,000 people have been injured in the disaster, while more than 15,000 have been left homeless. The US and Iran are going back to the drawing board tomorrow. They'll return to the negotiating table for another round of peace talks, this time in Qatar. It follows a recent flare-up in the fighting in the Middle East. And the countdown is on to Taylor Swift and Travis Kelce's wedding. Trucks have started making major deliveries at Madison Square Garden. A heavy security presence remains at the scene. Nova Sport is next.
16: Nova Sport.
18: Blues coach Laurie Daly is confident the side will be boosted by experienced stars ahead of the Origin decider. Daria Katsikina has progressed to the second round at Wimbledon after a three-sets win over wildcard Mimi Su. While it's set to be a tough task for fellow Aussie Maya Joint, she'll face Serena Williams in her first-round clash as the champ makes her return to the court. To the FIFA World Cup, Brazil has claimed a 2-1 win over Japan to move into the round of 16. And you're up to date on Nova.
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20: Tuesday. 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G Flip, Bed on Fire on after Alex Warren. Let's do this.

Sydney's Nova. Fresh start to your Tuesday morning. Top of 20 today, currently 12. Right now in Miami, though, 32 degrees. And it's where Olivia Rodrigo's playing. We are sending you there. Win inside the next 10 minutes as I play you now brand new Katy Perry. She's back. It's called Watch It Burn on Nova 96.9. For you.

0: Nova for your Tuesday morning. My name's Aaron Rich. Thanks so much for doing so as I get ready to send you to Miami, Florida to see the one and only Olivia Rodrigo. Look, I'm almost ashamed to admit this, but I'm very late to the party. I'm now calling myself an Olivia Rodrigo super fan. That album, her new album, is just phenomenal. You could be seeing her in Miami at 10:30, so have 13, 24, 10 ready, and I'll get the fresh hits and throwbacks on next with Benson Boone's Beautiful Things. Stay there.
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